Kicking off the night shift with Beck on the Classic Hit Station. I'm Ray Michaels. Good to have you along. Hope your Wednesday was fun and all right. We're going to make nighttime even better with more of your favorite songs. The Electric Light Orchestra coming up. First, Daryl Hall and John Oates from Happier Days. Here's Man Eater.

0: 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He rubbed you. And rubbing, son, is racing.
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2: 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It's time for the Windy Hollow Raceway Park Victory Lap segment. During this segment, we take a look at results from around the area, as well as NASCAR and IndyCar. Be sure to follow Windy Hollow Dragway, Windy Hollow Karting, and Windy Hollow Speedway on Facebook for all the details about Owensboro's racing destination. Salem Speedway in action August 15th. Pavement Midget winner was Danny O'Gara. Ayrton Houck was second, Eli Fox in third. 500 Sprint Cars, your winner was Cody Swanson. Jackson Masinko in second, and Nathan Bird in third in car number 40. In the Modifieds, it was Dalton Connor with a win over Austin Baum and Brandon Mefford. Western Kentucky Speedway also in action on Saturday. Cruz's Street Stock win went to Zach Harris over Justin McDaniel and Corey Kellums. In the Factory Stocks, it was Kobe Brandon with a win over Sawyer Brandon and Bobo McGee. Mini Stocks, the win went to Bobo McGee over Trey Duncan and Greg Wilkes. In the Economies, Anthony Plute-Mary with a win over Morgan Vanover and Sean Borgen. The 602-604 Great Late Model win went to Gavin Minahan over Brandon Tibaldi and Joe Mike. The Crown Vic win went to Morgan Vanover over Mark Van Winkle and Jared Yates. Blake Griffin went to victory lane in the Bomber Class over Jacob Phelps and Alan Young. And in the Pure Stocks, it was Joey Summers with a win over John Watkins and Dylan Bird. Cedar Ridge Speedway also in action on Saturday night. Your SCDRA mini stock win, that was Greg Wilkes over Aaron West and David Carroll. Factory Stocks, it was Bobby Gregory with a win over Jacob Richmond and Dustin Smith. And the Bombers, Jacob Richmond with a win over David Carroll and Jason Wooldridge. UMP Pure Minis, Christian Mudd was the winner over Richard Ashby Jr. and Camden Burton. The 602-604 Great Late Model, Jeff Macy, your winner over Lee DeVazier and Austin Anderson. We'll talk to Jeff here later on in the program. UMP Open Modified win went to Blaze Melton over Cole Davis and Ryan Williams. In the Crown Vicks, it was James Dockery over Brian Whelan and Kyle Lambert. And in the Cruiser Street Stocks, Jeff Macy once again going to victory lane over Ty Sheeran and Keith McKinney Jr. US 60 Dragway on doubleheader action on Friday. Your winner in Super Pro was Jimmy Terhune. Runner-up was Brett Canapple. The Burkhead Heating and Air Conditioning Pro win was Cash Mattingly over Taylor Povel. And the Sportsman winner, it was Diane Ratliff over runner-up Grayson Zimmerman of Henderson, Kentucky. In the A-plus signs and screen printing LLC Junior Dragster Division, the winner was Ethan Carmel over Caleb Hall. In the August 15th, Super Pro winner was Derek Adams over Amelia Reed, runner-up. Junior Dragster Heating and Air Crew was Tony Zimmerman over Scott Pichetti. A-plus screen printing class was also Benson Tharp with a win. Lanson and Canarium in runner-up. Sportsman winner went to Diane Ratliff over Cameron Muhlenbein in sportsman runner-up. Ford race winner was Scott Pichetti over David Ratliff. And in third place was Diane Ratliff, husband and wife combo, coming in second and third. A sellout crowd was treated to another classic Saturday night race at the Richmond Raceway for the NASCAR Cup Series.
3: Green flag goes in the air, and the NASCAR Cup Series is underway in Richmond.
4: Nobody giving up an inch. Blaney down low. Briscoe top side. Still nobody able to get the advantage.
3: First four laps of this race have run side by side at the front of the field. Battle for the lead side by side, lap 172.
4: Logano thought about wedging it to the bottom, but thought again about it. Here they come, down the back straightaway, heading for turn number three. Three wide around the Cole Custer car. Joey Logano to the bottom goes to the lead. As they go three wide, make it four wide down the back straightaway. Josh Berry gets bounced around. Joey Logano to the outside will gun down Chase Briscoe. Oh, and they're both coming to pit road.
3: Logano gets on the hammer after they get rid of the pit road speed. Logano through the gearbox. Logano opens up three. Four car lengths on Chase Briscoe. Here comes Joey Logano off turn number four. The checkered flag is waving, and Joey Logano has won the Cookout 400 at Richmond Raceway.
2: Joey Logano outduels Chase Briscoe to capture a second checkered flag of 2026. Here's what Joey had to say post-race.
5: Absolutely. Yes. Yeah, we've just able to ride some momentum here right now. It's been a nice turnaround. You know, we've been able to switch our goals from making the chase to winning the championship. And so it's quite the turnaround in a month and a half's time or so. And, you know, I think it all kind of goes back to, you know, a little bit before Chicago probably. And we started to see some speed there. Wilkesboro, we expected to be good. And it was good. And then, you know, Indy was strong. You know, I look at the last month and a half, we've been capable of winning all of them. So, it's nice to have been able to run up front, get stage points. I mean, that's really the telltale sign of speed in a race car is how many stage points have you scored. And so been able to capitalize a lot on that here recently. So, nice to be up front again. It's a lot more fun doing it this way. I can promise you that. So, and tonight was a good race right to the very, very end. You know, was able to run to 19 down there right before the last green flag cycle, get around him, and then pit the next lap. The boys did a good job on pit road. So the strategy was great. The pit stop was great. Able to keep us ahead of him. And then I kind of thought I was going to be able to kind of cruise it in because we were so much better than him on the long haul the run before. And they made their car a lot better the last run there. And I was a little freer. And it got a lot closer than I thought it would be. And so ended up being quite the race to the finish. So just a good classic old school Richmond race.
2: Chase Briscoe finished second, followed by Austin Cindric, Denny Hamlin, and Chase Elliott rounding out the top five. The NTT IndyCar Series was on the streets of Markham on Sunday. Here are Mark James and Jake Query with a complete recap of the event.
6: Mark James and Jake Query with a recap of the Ontario Honda Dealers Indy at Markham, and it was Louis Foster who grabbed his second career pole with Christian Lundgaard on the outside of the front row, and Foster looked pretty good through the first 10 of the race, but he was one of seven cautions on the day, Jake.
7: I was just going to say, Mark, you could say that the youth and inexperience of Louis Foster in just his second career pole is what caused him to hiccup. But he wasn't alone. Some of the best drivers we see in this series, like, for example, Kyle Kirkwood, also brought out cautions in what was a calamity race and a new circuit. But once it settled in, it led to a great finish.
6: Yeah, Joseph Newgarden, another veteran that had an issue, brought out a caution on lap 59, although he had some help with his incident from Nolan Siegel, which resulted in Siegel getting a penalty. So, with all of those cautions, seven all told, that meant for varying pit strategy. And in the end, it was Marcus Ericsson who was able to take over the lead with four laps to go.
7: And he did so by taking the lead from Romain Grosjean, who was looking for his first win in the NTT IndyCar Series. And Grosjean had a great car and was right there in position. But when it came down to it, fresher tires for Marcus Ericsson and somebody who had been running up front all day long in Ericsson, he was finally able to get Grosjean.
6: First trip to victory lane for Marcus Ericsson since St. Pete in 2023.
8: It's been long enough, but we've worked so hard, and especially this year, the momentum we've been building every weekend, getting stronger and stronger and stronger. So I felt like it was just a matter of time if we kept doing this. And the 28 group, RBI Group Honda has been really good all weekend. Obviously, the race was not straightforward. They had to work for it, but couldn't be more happy.
6: Grosjean was able to hold on to the second spot. Will Power with a charge late in the race. Grabbed third place for the second race in a row. Aspalo finishes fourth. His point lead grows to 133 over Kyle Kirkwood. Paddle Award completes the top five at the Ontario Honda Dealers Indy at Markham.
2: Our first guest on tonight's episode of Let's Talk Racing joins us after an 18th place finish at Richmond Raceway over the weekend in the Cookout 400. Noah Gregson, welcome to the show.
9: Hey, thanks for having me.
2: Noah, talk us through your Richmond weekend and through the Cookout 400 for you at number 14.
9: Yeah, it was an okay weekend as far as overall. We weren't as high up there in qualifying as we would have liked, but throughout the race, really, really dug deep and came home with an 18th place finish, which is you know, a solid weekend for our team, or a solid result for our team. So it's been somewhat of a tough season this year, but I've been starting to see the real potential out of our group these last couple of weeks, coming off a 17th place finish at Iowa, 18th at Richmond this past weekend. We're starting to hit our strides.
2: Talking about starting to hit your stride with that number four team, it was announced last weekend in Richmond, a contract extension for 2027. You'll be returning to that four machine for Front Row Motorsports. What does that mean to you to have that monkey off your back? I mean, I know you've known yourself, but let everyone else know in the sport of, hey, I'm not a free agent anymore. I'm signed back on. I'm focused on this season and next year with that four team.
9: Yeah, it's important to stay racing in the Cup Series and you know, looking at the different options, and felt like Front Row Motorsports has been a great home for myself these past 2 years, and continuing onward, I think just having the belief in both the organization, but them also having the belief in me is special, and it is a home. It's been my home the last 2 years, like I mentioned, and it's nice to get that kind of announced and contract signed, and now we can just keep focusing on racing.
2: Shift the focus this weekend up north to New Hampshire. It is the Dollar Tree 301. A little bit of a schedule change beginning this weekend. Noah, NASCAR going back to the combined practices. Is that an advantage for all teams to be out there together running on the same track at the exact same time?
9: I don't know if it's an advantage or anything, but it certainly helps us. I've noticed with the few weeks that we've had extended practices, is just being able to make positive changes to the race car. It's helped our communication as a team, and we've kind of been having better weekends since we've seen that. So it definitely helps us in particular, I feel like.
2: Going to be behind the wheel of the number four Miller Tech entry this weekend. You mentioned coming off the two tracks at Iowa and Richmond, kind of head to a third short flat track. Kind of anything you can learn from these last 2 weeks to prepare for this weekend's Dollar Tree 301 at New Hampshire?
9: Well, I certainly think there is stuff you can always learn, but mainly taking the momentum from recent weekends and just continuing that on, the confidence, the excitement out of the group, all of that is certainly an opportunity to just keep stacking more good weekends. And I think we can maybe learn a little bit on the track, but mostly it's just carrying that confidence week in and week out.
2: Well, Noah, we appreciate you joining us here on Let's Talk Racing, and best of luck this weekend in New Hampshire in the Dollar Tree 301.
9: Thank you. I appreciate that.
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12: tenths. Inches predict outcomes. Momentum earned 3 and 4 wide. The 1.5 mile blink and miss what just happened pivotal postseason battleground is back. This time with everything on the line. The Hollywood Casino 400 at Kansas. 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
15: The 2027 NASCAR schedule is filling up and two popular venues will be on it next season. Chicagoland Speedway, which returned to the calendar this year, will be back to host the NASCAR Cup, O'Reilly Auto Parts, and ARCA Menards Series June 25th through 27th. The Joliet, Illinois facility sold out its Cup race this year after being off the schedule since 2019. Homestead Miami Speedway, which is again hosting the top three series for Championship Weekend in November, will also return in 2027 to host the coveted title party for Cup, O'Reilly, and the Craftsman Truck Series November 12th through 14th. I'm Susie Armstrong. This is NASCAR Today on the Motor Racing Network. 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
2: 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Still plenty of time for you to come out here and join us at O'Brien's. $8 burger and fry, $10 for a double burger and fry. Plenty of great options to choose from as well. And, of course, ice cold beer. Joining me now, driver of the number 3 Chevrolet in the NASCAR Cup Series, Richard Childress Racing, Austin Dillon. Austin, going back old school this week, beginning at New Hampshire with extended practice sessions. What do you think of the cumulative 50-minute practice that all teams are going to have beginning this weekend at New Hampshire?
13: Yeah, I think so. Having two sets of tires at Iowa was interesting. 50 minutes is plenty of time. You usually get 1 to 2 long runs on tires, and you can't make a lot of adjustments. You can, but your cycles really can affect the way the car handles. So try not to hit pit road too many times in practice.
2: And Austin, what are your team's goals for the rest of the 2026 season?
13: Well, I think we want to go get a win by the end of the year. If we could do that, it'd be great for Chevrolet. It'd be great for RCR. You know, we've fought through a lot of adversity this year, losing Kyle, and solid runs is what we're focused on. And making sure that we're setting up for a good following year, and just trying to learn as much as we can before the end of the season, and trying to win. We want to win. We want to get to victory lane, because points just follow that. If you can get to victory lane, you don't have to worry about points.
2: 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Dave, welcome to the show.
19: And thank you so much. I'm excited. We're almost here.
2: We are almost here. It's going to be an absolutely beautiful weekend here in Owensboro. Got some good-looking cars coming in. We've got bikes. And last year, you made the trip down here to Owensboro with a pretty unique car that not a lot of people could fit in. But it made its way to Owensboro. So talk about your first-year experience and what's bringing you back.
19: You know, last year was awesome. You know, we had just finished that rat rod build. There's a craze going around the country with these little rat rods, and it was fun. And, you know, I've probably put 15 or 20,000 miles on that car. That car was designed to be driven, believe it or not, and it's really comfortable, even though it looks like it isn't. But I'll tell you what was unique about that show for me. I do a bunch of shows. The diversity there is amazing. You know, the of course, the hospitality is great. The city was fantastic. But the diversity of the cars there and the event itself was absolutely spectacular last year.
2: And hard to believe it's already that time again to roll around. The Owensboro Sports Center is going to be filled with cars, along with Moreland Park next door. Food vendors, food trucks. We talk with Dave Eakins with Toy Makers. Dave, what are we going to see with you this year here in Owensboro?
19: You know, this year, you know, I really have a big thing about my one-off cars. We do you know, one one-off car a year that's hand-built from the ground up. And I have a mid-engine car we did a couple of years ago that, you know, it's 1,900 pounds. It makes over 1,000 horsepower, a blower car. And it's funny, when you see a picture, everybody assumes it was made from a T-Rex. A T-Rex is a small motorcycle-powered car. This is everything except that. This is a one-off chassis, a one-off body. Everything about the car is one-off. It's very, very fast. And what a ball to drive. And because there's a lot of blower cars that show up in this year, I want to bring a blower car, and this car is going to be a riot.
2: It's going to be a big draw this weekend in Owensboro. Dave Aiken with Toy Makers, he's going to be there taking pictures, signing autographs, just having a good time visiting with the folks here at the Bluegrass Legends Experience. Dave, I know you're looking forward to getting back down here. Got anything you want to hit up this year that you missed last year? Any good restaurants you enjoy going to or anything?
19: You know what? I like the drive we do. You know, the first night we're there, you know, we do a drive downtown, and I heard we got a new place we're going to this year. Last year was a riot. And, you know, we got the Kings of Pro Street going to be there with Dwayne and Wally, and they've got arguably two of the baddest street cars on the planet. And then, honestly, the diversity of cars is cool. To drive them through town and parade them around and go get a bite to eat and go back is spectacular. The police department was spectacular. I just really enjoyed it. And Jimmy, of course, is, and his wife have always been spectacular since the minute I've met him. So to get back down there and enjoy a car show that really, and more so a town that appreciates nice cars, I'm really excited.
2: Well, Dave, we look forward to seeing you back here in Owensboro this weekend. 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It kicks off with Big Whiskey downtown Owensboro with a drive-in. Also going to have the show there on Saturday and Sunday. Dave, safe travels, and we'll see you in Owensboro this weekend.
19: Thank you so much, my friend. Look forward to seeing you.
2: 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For details and more information, be sure to follow Bluegrass Legends Experience on Facebook. I'd like to welcome up my good friend. It's been a while, Pop, since you joined me here on Let's Talk Racing, since you got out of the whole racetrack managing thing and you've tinkered around and doing some driving here and there. How's the car going?
20: It's going. We did some testing at Windy and had some issues, which obviously, you know, after some years in down, had to work through some issues and got those lined out. Then we went to Hardinsburg a couple weekends ago and for the first official race and, you know, had a little learning experience there too. So it, we're having fun and we're back to what we needed to be doing anyway. But, you know, in that 7 years, we worked through some other stuff and, you know, had a racetrack and managed it for a while and, you know, just kind of back to where we needed to be at.
2: Enjoy seeing you at the track. I know Misty and Trevor and Ron appreciate when you stop by too, but the only thing about it is when Sean's in the tower, it's usually because something's wrong when he stops by and they need Sean's expertise. But
20: it's
2: always good to see you.
20: It's all good. You know, I mean, I've always told them, you know, when I left that if you did anything, and give me a call. You know, it didn't matter. I'm still here.
2: That's right. Still here rocking and rolling.
20: Yep, absolutely.
2: And tonight we're going to talk about our good buddy, Billy Egler. Of course, everybody from the racing community knows Billy, longtime announcer, former host of this radio program back when it was Regional Motorsports Power Hour live on 94.7. And Billy's come across some health issues here as of late, and we all know how much Billy has helped not only the racing community, but other members of the community as well when they're in need. And with Billy's health problems he's had come along here in the last couple of weeks, it's our time to step up and help him.
20: Yeah, you know, me and Billy have cooked together for, you know, quite a while now, you know, and done these benefits, you know. Fortunately, you know, I just kind of show up and I'll fire the smoker up and I cook the meat and blah, blah, blah. You know, Billy and Angie, you know, they were kind of the ones behind the scene putting the thing together. So, you know, then we had this issue come up with Billy and Billy's girlfriend's daughter approached me about doing the benefit. And I thought, you know what? Yes, absolutely, we do. So now I'm getting to where, you know, now I'm doing what Billy and Angie did all of those times that we've ever done any benefits. So it's
0: and you're still going to be doing the cooking too.
20: Yes, I'm still going to be doing the cooking. You know, so yeah, I'm both feet in. You know, and we're having a good time and talking to Billy and letting him know we've got his blessing. You know, so it. That honestly, in this whole beginning, you know, I really didn't think Billy was going to let us do it, you know, but he kind of threw the ball at me, and I'm like, you know what? Yeah, you just opened a door. So actually, we are doing a benefit, you know, and it was emotional for him, you know. So yeah, we're both feet in, and we're wide open, getting this thing taken off, and I can't wait to see what we can do. And, you know, just it's special.
0: So have you ever been to any of Billy's benefit cooks? They're always usually in the exact same place.
20: Yep.
0: Right across from Third Chance Auto Sales. Going to be on Saturday, September the 12th, which is perfect timing because a lot of people are going to be in downtown Owensboro anyways for the air show.
20: Yes.
0: So it'll be a perfect time for you to stop by, get some of that good Billy's Bad Donkey Barbecue.
20: Yeah, yeah.
0: And you've got pre-orders going on as well.
20: Absolutely. We got the pre-orders of... we got ribs, half pork loins, bologna, ham and cheese loaf. The ribs are $30 a rack. The half pork loin are $25. A 3-pound bologna roll, $20. And the ham and cheese loaf is, and it's about a 3-pound loaf too, is $25. So all pre-orders on that. You can get a hold of me, Sean Libs, you know, on Facebook or whatever. And obviously Angie can take those pre-orders too. And we got the Venmo. You know, everything is going into Angie's Venmo and whatever. There's ways you can get it to her, but yeah, we're excited and we're hoping to have a big time.
0: And it's not just going to be a pre-order cook. You're going to have plates for sale as well that day, and also a silent and live auction.
20: Yes.
0: For items going on.
20: Well, silent auction. Yeah, we'll silent auction car show. Bring your race car.
0: Oh yeah,
20: we want to pack the parking lot. $7, kind of like the bag lunch deal, you know, your sandwiches, and chips, drink. It's a lot to take in, and, it's a lot going on. So we've got a lot of help, and we're very appreciative of, you know, everybody that's donated.
0: Yeah, and still looking for items for the silent auction as well.
20: Yeah,
0: if you're interested.
20: Yeah.
0: I know I talked to Shelly yesterday. They could use a lot of guy items.
20: Yeah, a lot of guy items, you know, but we'll take what we can get for sure.
0: Yeah, of course, our good friends Throwback Brand donated some hats as well.
20: Absolutely.
0: Got a ton of great options. I hear Ron's going to throw in a large amount of gift cards to the Barge Inn.
20: Yeah, we cannot wait to auction those off.
0: I mean,
20: it's, if you haven't ever been there, it's right there on the river. You can, you know, you watch the boats go by. It's a real, and they did some remodeling too, I'm pretty sure of.
0: I'm going to go ahead, and I say this every time we talk about the Barge Inn. That was the best burger I had during Perry County Burger Week. I mean, it was the only one I had, but it still was the best one that I had.
20: That's right. Great breakfast. You know, so, I mean, all those gift cards that are coming in that you're going to be, you know, auctioning off. Yes. That's a fantastic spot.
0: Yeah, Barge Inn, Ron Harper going to be joining us there for that as well. For the silent auction, got other great options as well. And remind them once again, Sean, if they want to get in contact with you or Angie, how they do it. Because whatever you forget, Angie's fixing to finish
20: it. Yeah, she'll finish me up at the end there. But you can message me on Facebook or if you want to text me, 270-316-1029. And I will get you what you need to know.
0: Going to be a big event out there. We're talking September the 12th at right there across from Third Chance Auto Sales.
20: Yep.
0: At 4th and Fraser. You're going to have a lot of great options down there. Like I said, pre-orders are available, so we already know. I'm going to be out of town that weekend, but I'm going to have somebody get me a ham and cheese loaf.
20: Oh, yeah. We know your ham and cheese loaf.
0: Ham and cheese loaf. Yeah. Absolutely. Definitely going to be 25 in on that.
20: Yeah.
0: We're
20: going to get started down there Friday night. Rusty's got him a motorhome. We just purchased us a motorhome, so we're going to camp down there Friday night and cook all night and have a good time. So if you want to stop by. You know, we're going to be hanging out, having a good time.
0: Hanging out, having a good time. 4th and Fraser right there. It's the Billy Egler Benefit Cook. So let's go back to the racing while we wait for Angie to come back. What's the rest of the racing schedule look like for you for 2026?
20: Well, we're going to do everything that we can. I mean, came back from Hardinsburg, like I said, a couple weeks ago, and needed to make a few changes and made those changes. So now we need to do some testing. And obviously, Windy Hollow has now got their timing system.
0: They do in
20: full force. Yes.
0: I don't have to, Ron, we don't have to do unemployment anymore. That timing system's fixed. I didn't know if you knew that or not, but yeah, we're back in action.
20: Yeah. Well, you know, you got to remind him of stuff every once in a while.
0: Yeah, where he's at. He always remembers what time the casino's going.
20: Yes, absolutely.
0: Always remembers what time they're open.
20: Yeah. So, anyway, they working on their program deal to get it back up and going, and we're excited, you know, and the no-prep deal for this weekend is going to be huge, I think, you know, just like Donald Trump said, it's going to be huge.
0: It's going to be huge. We're going to make Windy Hollow great again. It's going to be huge.
20: I've said it. I'll make Windy Hollow great again. I've started that back in 2018.
0: I don't know if you know it or not, huge. But at the end of the show every weekend at the drag strip, yes. Donald Trump does a voiceover thanking Ron, his favorite track manager, of everything he does at Windy Hollow Dragway.
20: And doesn't appreciate a bit of it. But anyway, that's beside the point. This weekend's going to be big. And then hopefully within the next couple of weeks, you know, we get everything lined out with the timing system and, we get the regular program at Windy back going, and we start racing at home again a little bit more and finish out the year.
0: Finish out the year. Going to be a good one. Like we mentioned, once again, the Billy Egler Benefit Cook on Saturday, September the 12th. Ron, we didn't go over what times. What time is it?
20: Serving starts at 11 o'clock.
0: 11 o'clock.
20: 11 o'clock.
0: So if you haven't pre-ordered, get there early because it's going to go fast.
20: Yes, absolutely. And pre-orders, Angie, September... Oh, what is that? September. Angie will have to cover that whenever she comes back. I can't find it right now, but the cutoff for pre-orders, I think it's somewhere around the 10th.
0: There we go.
20: Need to get your pre-orders in by the 10th. If I'm wrong, she can correct me, but pretty sure it's pre-orders at the 10th is the cutoff.
0: And you can check on those flyers on Sean's Facebook page, Angie's as well. I'll have it on mine as well as Shelly. They got all the details on there. If you don't want any silent auction items, be sure to donate it. And Sean, appreciate you joining us here on Let's Talk Racing.
20: Absolutely. Great time as always.
0: Thank you, sir. This weekend, the NASCAR Cup Series heads north to Loudoun, New Hampshire for the Dollar Tree 301 at New Hampshire Speedway. Joining me now, driver of the number 97 Trackhouse Racing Chevrolet, Shane Van Gisbergen. Shane, heading into Loudoun this weekend. How do you approach a track like New Hampshire?
1: That's a very different track. I was going pretty decent there last year till I wasn't, but it's tough, long straights and short corners, and it is a little bit like a road course, the way you approach the corners, trying to make them shorter and straights longer, I guess. So that theory kind of works. But yeah, I enjoy it. It's a weird oval being so flat, but yeah, that's a pretty decent track.
0: You're tuned in to Let's Talk Racing live from O'Brien's Bar and Grill and broadcasting on Owensboro's home for NASCAR. 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The action kicks off on Friday, August 21st with No Prep Test and Tune from 6 p.m. until 10 p.m. On Saturday, it's King of the Holler hosted by BJ the Flagman from Street Outlaws. Gates open at 9 a.m. with drivers meeting at 3 p.m. featuring Small Tire, True Street, Daily Driver, and Tailgate. It's No Prep Racing action this weekend at Windy Hollow Dragway, just a burnout south of Owensboro off Highway 81.
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0: 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Joining me now, last week's winner at Richmond, Joey Logano. Looking forward to this weekend's Dollar Tree 301 in New Hampshire. Joey, how important will it be to keep your momentum going at your home racetrack?
1: We still got a couple more races where we can score a bunch of points next week in Loudon. I feel confident in that racetrack. That's home, so that one's always a real special one for me. So hopefully we can bring this amount of speed again and execute like this again. Right? I mean, like I said, even Iowa was strong. You know, we had a set 2 seconds in the stages, and you know, we just had that little hiccup on pit road that kept us from, you know, finishing top three probably. So things are good. I wish we were a little bit closer to the front right now, but I said, you know, before the season started, you got to be top 10. I said 7, but I kind of think you can probably recover more than I thought. I think in the top 10 you can make a serious run at winning this thing.
0: You're tuned in to Let's Talk Racing. We're live from O'Brien's Bar and Grill, broadcasting on Owensboro's home for NASCAR, 92.9, 93.3 WVGS. Like to welcome up my next guest. He was going to join us last week, but I mean, when you're out there running two and three different race cars, Jeff Macy, you get busy.
4: Yeah, we had a really busy week last week in the shop trying to get all the cars done. You know, we got 4 or 5 race cars that we take to the track usually every weekend, so it's usually a busy week in the shop during the week.
0: Stays busy, and it paid off. I mean, that work you did last Wednesday, not only let's recap the first win from last week, taking that 1-7-1 home to victory lane last Sunday at Windy Hollow. Do you remember that far back? I know it's been a week or so, but...
4: Yeah, I'm getting a little older, so it is hard to remember a lot of this stuff. But got the win at Windy Hollow. That was the first time I got to get in that hot rod there, so that was pretty cool.
0: That's a good hot rod too.
4: That's a fast hot rod.
0: Yeah,
4: That was cool to get the win there. And then we took the Cedar along with the Lake Bottle, and we set fast time in both classes, won the heat in both classes, and won the feature in both classes, which was my first feature win in the Lake Bottle down at Cedar. So it was a pretty cool night.
0: Cool night taking on the win there Saturday night at Cedar Ridge Speedway. Talk about the challenges that you faced, Jeff, running 2 different cars, 2 different classes in the same night. I know it's got to be difficult for you trying to go back and forth.
4: When they give me a little, like a class in between, you know, it's not as bad. But when they run the classes back to back, it's.
0: Oh, so they ran you back to back.
4: No, we had a class.
0: Had a class in between. Yeah. Okay, well, that was good.
4: So it was cool. So I got.
0: You must have been living right that week.
4: Yeah, I guess so. Got to spend some time with my fans in Victory Lane, and you know, it was pretty cool a little bit. So
0: picked up 3 wins in a row between the street stock and the 602, 604 great late model. So, I mean, what's the rest of the season look like for you? Sounds like it's an evolving, because earlier in the season, street stock was kind of off the table, but things changed a little bit.
4: Yeah, it was. You know, we're going to finish out the season in the late model for sure. And then the street stock car, you know, just here and there, we're just, whenever they need me to get in it, either car, we're just kind of picking a schedule now as we go. So
0: that's a good problem to have, figure schedule, chasing trophies, right?
4: Yeah, pretty much. You know, we're not running for points or anything in the street stock. So just if we want to go race, we'll go run it.
0: And the good thing about both of those classes that you run, and I talked with Camden Red about this last week, street stock and the crate lates both qualify. So it doesn't come down to pill draw. The fast car starts out front. The fast car starts out front in the heat race. And usually the fast car starts out front in the feature. That has to help you as well, not having to maybe start fourth or fifth in the race.
4: Yes, definitely in the crate car, because them cars are so aero dependent. I'd had no idea. You get behind another car and it acts like a totally different race car.
0: Really? Yeah. Does it push or what does it do?
4: Yeah, it's like the nose wants to take off. I guess there's no air on the nose, so it wants to take off. But that's something I got to get used to and get better at as a driver, you know. But the street stock car, it's not as bad. You know, we drop back to, I think, fifth. Saturday night down at Cedar, we had a little trouble on the start, bumping tires with somebody, shot me in the infield, so I had to recover from that. But
0: if you had to pick a car to do it in, it would be the street stock, right? If you had to do a start from fifth?
4: Oh, yeah, for sure, for sure. You know, I thought we was in trouble, but after we got going, I was like, oh, we still might be all right. So, you know, we ended up being all right and had to hustle for it. Me and Ty put on a very good race down there, clean. I think we touched maybe a couple times in the feature, but
0: that just put on show for the fans.
4: It was lightly, but it was a good show. They said I was busy having my hands full, but they said it was a good show.
0: Well, I'm sure there's video out there if you need somebody to show it to.
4: Oh, yeah. Yeah.
0: Well, what's this weekend look like for you?
4: I guess we're going down to Cedar Saturday night and running the late model. I'll be in the late model, and then Sunday we might take the street stock car. Not 100% sure on that, but
0: man, it's fan appreciation. You can't be out there two cars signing autographs.
4: Probably, yeah. Well, we'll have the late model out there.
0: There you go.
4: So
0: you gonna bring good candy?
4: We got some pretty cool stickers to give away for the kids. So
0: for the kids?
4: Yeah, we got some. Yeah, for the kids. There ain't no adults.
0: Ain't no adults. I want stickers.
4: I might slip you one. Yeah,
0: fan appreciation night. You've been going to the races a long time as a fan and as a racer. That's really cool to get the fans out there and to see the drivers and get those autographs and pictures.
4: Yes, the fans, honestly, is a big part of why I continue to do it. Like, you know, a little kid comes up to you. I was that little kid at one time, so I understand totally. It means a lot to me for the kids and some of the adults that really like me. And even the booze, it kind of motivates me sometimes. So it's all part of it.
0: Well, tell us about that list of folks that helped you out. You're prepared. Now, I know that's not your handwriting.
4: What do you mean by that? I think I got pretty good. No, I'm joking.
0: I don't think you used a purple ink pen either, did you?
4: You know, purple is my favorite color.
0: There you go. It's always worked for you pretty well.
4: First off, I got to thank, you know, the dear Lord up above. Like, I've got with my new old lady, and she's kind of made me look at life a little different. So I definitely got to thank dear Lord above. Mr. Tongs, you know, Steve Tong does wonders for me, especially on and off the racetrack, and, you know, a lot of people in the community. So I got to thank him. Steve Tong, Home Improvement, ST Motorsports, Green River Federal Credit Union, Nick's Exteriors, Skill Drywall, Birch Performance, Mach 5 Race Cars, Carts and Parts, Cameron Macy Motorsports, Douglas Construction, Hagen Bodies, Scott Perkins Carburetors. Also, my brother, he's been coming to the racetrack and helping me quite a bit here lately. And Bobby Duncan, he is a big part of our race team. And, like, he's at the shop every night, you know, 6-7 days a week. So I got to thank him also. And my beautiful impregnated girlfriend. You know, she's she keeps all my stuff together, make sure
0: she's a good one too. Yeah,
4: deals with my bad attitude on race days. And
0: so, you don't have that, do you? Depends on how the races go.
4: I try not to. If the races go pretty bad, I'm usually just pretty silent. But
0: yeah
4: she does a whole lot for our race team though.
0: Well, here lately, when I see you out there on the track, you haven't had too many bad days. It's been a pretty good season for you.
4: It really has been a pretty good season. Yeah. Now that I look back on it, considering we were just going to run a very limited schedule and we've been racing quite a bit and we've won quite a bit this year. So I'll take it. You know, you got to enjoy it while it's here. So
0: that's right. Well, Jeff, we appreciate you joining us here on Let's Talk Racing. Best of luck to you in 2026. And hopefully I get some of those stickers this weekend at Fan Appreciation.
5: I'll put you some back. Appreciate you having us.
0: Yes, sir. Thank you. This weekend, the NASCAR Cup Series heads north to Loudoun, New Hampshire for the Dollar Tree 301 at New Hampshire Speedway. Joining me now, driver of the number 97 Trackhouse Racing Chevrolet, Shane Van Gisbergen. Shane, heading into Loudoun this weekend, how do you approach a track like New Hampshire?
1: That's a very different track.
0: Big news coming out of the NASCAR Cup Series on Tuesday is we'll announce that Connor Zilch will take over the number 48 for Hendrick Motorsports in 2028. Connor joins me now here on Let's Talk Racing. Connor, how great is it and how cool is it to be going to that 48 in 2028? What does that mean to you?
7: Yeah, it means the world to me. You know, I think growing up, every kid who watches NASCAR and grows up racing dreams of racing for Mr. Hendrick and Hendrick Motorsports. So, the opportunity is certainly a dream come true. I'm really excited for 2028 and working with Ally and everyone at Hendrick Motorsports. It's going to be a lot of fun and certainly, carrying on the tradition and legacy of the 48 car and continuing to create my own story and path with Hendrick Motorsports is really exciting.
0: Connor, you've got one more year with Team Trackhouse after the 2026 season. Was it a difficult decision for you to leave that family at Team Trackhouse to go to Hendrick Motorsports in 2028? Talk about that relationship with team owner Justin Marks.
7: Yeah, I mean, I've definitely, grown up, no matter where I was racing, I've always been a loyalty guy and Justin has done so much for me, not only on track and the opportunities he's given me, but also just being a friend of mine off the track and being a team owner and someone that I can lean on and go to for anything. So it was very tough for me, but at the end of the day, when Mr. Hendrick and Hendrick Motorsports is an availability and a possibility to drive for their NASCAR team, it's a very hard, it's hard to say no to that. So, I'm very appreciative of Justin and everything he's done for me. It's certainly, very, it's an honor.

0: by Kelly Trucking. 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
11: 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And it's come the time we wave the white flag on this edition of Let's Talk Racing. If you missed any portion of tonight's programming, be sure to check back tomorrow on the Let's Talk Racing Facebook page. Appreciate every single one of our guests joining us here tonight. Joining me now, driver of the number 20, Joe Gibbs Racing Toyota, Christopher Bell. C. Bell, what are some of the biggest challenges that New Hampshire presents as we head there this weekend for the Dollar Tree 301?
12: So New Hampshire is generally trying to get the car in the corner in turn three. It's really rough over there, and these cars really, they like to be low to the ground. So, you know, turn one and really the rest of the racetrack is smooth. So you want to get it down to optimize the car performance for those smooth parts of the racetrack. And then you have to manage the bumpy entry to turn three, which can become really difficult if you get the car too low. So it's just a compromise there. And yeah, you got to, the car has to be loose, which makes the bumps even harder. You have to be turning good. You have to be loose, have to be free. And then you have to manage the bumps in turn three at Loudon. So it does become a very tricky track for the crew chiefs and the drivers.
11: Yeah. You're tuned into

0: Let's Talk Racing. We're live from O'Brien's Bar and Grill, broadcasting on Owensboro's home for NASCAR, WVJS. I'd like to welcome up my next guest, joining us fresh off of a win at Hardingsburg US 60 Dragway, Benson Tharp. Welcome to the show, buddy.
1: Thanks.
0: Well, tell me about your win at US 6. First, I'll tell you about your season. I saw you out at Windy Hollow towards the end of the year last year and getting some runs and getting some practice and picked up a good win. Mm-hmm. Well, tell us about it. How was the weekend?
1: Good.
0: It was a good weekend? Yep. I seen that you were teamed up against your brother one time racing against each other. So did that make you feel good?
1: Yeah.
0: Well, obviously you won, so that means you beat him, right?
1: Yeah.
0: So took home the win there, US 60 Dragway. And how many wins have you got this year?
1: Two
0: wins. Where was your first one at?
1: Hardingsburg.
0: Oh, so you're getting good at US 60, aren't you? They put on a good race out there for your junior dragsters. So picking up the win there, were there a lot of cars you were racing against?
1: Yeah.
0: That's good. The more cars you beat, the better it feels, right?
1: Yep.
0: So I got to ask you, when you ended up beating your brother here, how did that go over? Did you give him a hug and say sorry, or he give you a hug and say congratulations, or how'd that work?
1: We just said that was fun.
0: That was fun. Mom, do they race against each other very often?
1: No.
0: That was the first time. Well, somebody had to win. Might as well be you, right?
1: Yeah.
0: So took home that win. Congratulations on that. So what's the rest of the season look like for you? What tracks are you going to run?
1: We might go to Hardingsburg.
0: Might go to Hardingsburg. That's a good racetrack there. They've done a lot of work to that. Nice, smooth racetrack there at US 60. So now that you've won twice, you got any pointers to give your brother here next door to you?
1: No.
0: You don't want to give away all your secrets, do you?
1: No, but just get a good reaction.
0: That reaction time goes a long way, doesn't it?
1: Yep.
0: What was your best one of the weekend? You remember?
1: What was my best one? Like a 0.001.
0: Oh, that was good. That's real good. So if people are listening, they don't know what reaction time is. That is the starting line time. When you get off, so you watch that light go green, and you got to be on the gas right at that time to get a good reaction time, because that starts your entire run. Because if you have a bad reaction time, that can throw your whole run off and make you lose the race, right?
1: Yep.
0: So always want to have a good reaction time. So I guess you went back to school already, haven't you?
1: Yep.
0: So did you tell all your friends at school on Monday that you won? Were they excited for you?
1: Kind of.
0: I bet you had the best weekend out of all of them, taking home a trophy at the drag races, didn't you?
1: Yeah.
0: Nobody really cares about baseball and stuff. Oh, and that money. What'd you do with all that money?
1: I gave it to my dad.
0: Gave it to your dad? Got to recoup the money and keep the racing program going, right?
1: Mm-hmm.
0: Well, tell me about those sponsors and folks that help you out, Benson.
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1: Yep. Oakley Engine Performance.
0: He builds a pretty good engine, doesn't he?
1: Yep.
0: Yeah.
1: John's Window Tinting.
0: You don't have to have any windows tinted on that junior dragster, do you? It gets too dark to see at night.
1: Yeah. Cholo Cinema Precision Painting and Remodeling.
0: Yeah.
1: Steve
0: Gary's Body Shop.
1: Yep. Mark Bush Racing. Thanks to Dad, Mom, Jonna, Odeman, and Mamay, and most importantly, Josh Harris.
0: Josh Harris, glad to see him there working on that race machine for you, too. He's pretty good. Oh, you got Josh's race number on your car? Oh, so Maddox is number 22. What's your car number, Benson?
1: 382B.
0: 382B and 22. Josh Harris is a pretty good wheel man. He's a pretty good driver to follow up on. He ever take you to Drake's and eat? Oh, he's traveling and helping working on drag cars now. He ever try to tell you to turn left or anything? Maddox, you want to talk? You want brother to put the headset on? You want to talk for a second? No? We'll just talk through the microphone. Well, he's talking real loud so we can hear over Benson. Well, guys, thank you so much for joining us here on Let's Talk Racing. I appreciate you coming out today, and good luck for the rest of the season in school and at the racetrack.
1: Thanks.
0: Thank you. This weekend, the NASCAR Cup Series makes their way to New Hampshire for the Dollar Tree 301. 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Two more stops for the ultimate race this weekend in New Hampshire, and then the final race next Saturday night. Coke Zero 400, Frank Kelleher, Daytona Track President, will be joining us next week to talk about all the action going on in the World Center of Racing. World Center of Racing for Western Kentucky this weekend is 4731 Windy Hollow Road, Trevor Hutchins. So before we get to that, let's talk about your weekend at Why Not. I hear it was a hot one.
2: Yeah, it was very hot. But very cool experience to go to. You know, I would encourage anybody that's a big street stock fan to go check it out. You know, it's absolutely insane. Between the street stocks and factory stocks, they had 265 entries in two classes. So it's
0: so did the track promoter and you start running numbers and thinking, if we had that payout, did that happen?
2: Oh, yeah, yeah. You know, as soon as I got there, I was like, okay, these people have been here since Wednesday, $130 a pit pass for all 4 days. And, it's like I tell everybody, you know, for him to get to that point, that's his 14th annual year. You know, any event that you do does not start out that strong. You know, right. when he started that event 14 years ago, they had six support classes, you know, yep. And now it's built to an event to where now he's only got two support classes. And, you know, so it's, you know, everyone's like, well, man, don't you wish you could have something like that? And I'm like, you know, we're coming up on the second year of the, you know, Bluegrass Street Stock War. And to be honest, I think in another 4 or 5 years, we'll be able to hit the 9,200 car mark for street stocks.
0: You know, Ron texted me the end of last week asking me if I wanted to go to Why Not to watch the race, and then I realized how hot it was going to be, so I said no. But then I realized there was midget wrestling too, so I could see midget wrestling and street stock racing in the same place.
2: Yeah, it was pretty cool, you know, and I think that what makes the event so cool is they have like so much stuff. You know, they had midget wrestling one night.
0: Yeah.
2: Then they got bands to come in and play music and stuff, you know, and then, you know, Tyler Nicely and them had a big old water slide and stuff they set up. So, you know, it's, and you know, everybody camps and you got razors and four wheelers and all that stuff. So, you know, it was a really cool time, fun experience, and, you know, hopefully get to go back next year.
0: Well, this weekend, our attention focuses back to Windy Hollow Dragway, Windy Hollow Speedway. Number one, AccuTime will be out at the track tomorrow to get the timing and scoring fix from the lightning strike we had on July 4th. So that's not going to affect us this weekend because this weekend is no prep racing Friday and Saturday at the drag strip. But we'll have a big announcement tomorrow about the rescheduling for the Ironman Classic. But let's talk about no prep racing action this weekend.
2: Yeah, it is. You know, it's the king of the Holler No Prep event. You know, we're bringing in BJ the Flagman. Thanks to Jason Steels and Brent Crowley for helping us put this deal together. You know, it's it got rained out, and you know, we've moved it to this weekend, and you know, they've had a ton of support. You know, I think it's probably going to be the biggest one we've had yet. You know, a lot of people saying they're coming. Very good feedback as far as car wise when drivers coming. So you know, looking forward to probably being the biggest one we've had.
0: Going to be a big show out there. Going to kick it off on Friday with no prep, test, and tune. So we'll open the gates at 5 and we'll start test and tune from 6 until 10 Friday night. So coming out, there'll be no timing and scoring equipment going. It'll be strictly no prep, flashlight, you know, just get your car ready for Saturday.
2: Yeah, you know, it's that's how the no prep world is. You know, there's no timing, there is no lights, there's no nothing. You know, just you do it off a flashlight, and the first one to the finish line's the one who wins the race. So it's a pretty cool deal. And you know, like you said, we'll have practice on Friday from 6 to 10, and then roll into the big event on Saturday.
0: Saturday gates open up at early. I don't know, does Ronno have to be at the track at 9 a.m. when gates open?
2: No, he probably won't show up until 12 or 1.
0: Yeah, easily. He'll be at the casino.
2: Yeah. So, but yeah, gates are going to open up at 9 o'clock. And then I think the driver's meeting is at 3.
0: 3 o'clock.
2: And then I don't know if they're doing the drive for the True Street deal before or after the driver's meeting. I think it's after. But everybody in, I believe, the True Street class, maybe the Davey Java class, one of them are going on a 15-minute cruise.
0: No.
2: No, that's part of the deal there. So, I think that is after the driver's meeting.
0: Yeah, so we should be starting around 1 or somewhere around 4 o'clock.
2: Yeah, I think Jason said we're going to try to do round one at 5 o'clock.
0: Round one at 5 o'clock. Yeah. All right.
2: So, you know, we'll start the driver's meeting will be at 3 and then, you know, try to start round one around 5 o'clock. So, you know, I expect a huge turnout for it and really looking forward to meeting BJ.
0: $20 general admission to get in. Ages 10 and under will be free on Saturday. That is for the King of the Holler No Prep event. And moving ahead next door, Sunday, Fan Appreciation Night presented by Kelly Trucking. You can get in and watch a bunch of classes of racing for just $5.
2: Yeah, we're going to run all classes Sunday night. We're going to do a meet and greet during intermission. So, you know, all the drivers bring their candy and hero cards to hand out to the kids. And, we'll pull everybody to the front stretch and let the kids go out and, you know, get pictures taken and collect candy and all that stuff. So we'll run all classes. We are paying $750 to win for Junior Crown Vicks that night, too.
0: Yeah, $5 is going to get you in, and $100 topless bonus if you win the street stock race without your top on of the car, not the driver. We want you to wear your fire appropriate apparel.
2: Yeah. So we'll do a $100 bonus to the. To the street stocks, like you said, and then we're also going to do a $100 bonus for each night of the Bluegrass Street Stock War to the highest finish topless guy. So, you know, everybody at Why Not ran without tops, and you know, it was pretty cool. It's really cool to see. You know, you can see so much more what the drivers are doing behind the wheel. You know, and so we're gonna, you know, give them the option. It's not mandatory. It's totally optional if they want to run it or not. So we'll just give them a bonus. And, you know, I think everybody wants to participate in it. So it'd be a pretty cool deal.
0: And Sunday, a little change of our usual time. Gates will open up on Sunday at 2:30, and we'll start qualifying at 5 p.m. So move your clocks up 30 minutes from what you're used to be a great night of racing. For only $5, still going to have all of our usual stuff. We'll have, like you mentioned, the intermission, meet and greet with the drivers, take your photos as well. So drivers, bring your candy, your hero cards. We've got so many great photographers out at Windy Hollow Speedway, and I know I'm going to forget one. I'm going to try it. We've got Frogs Photos, Don't Blink Photography and Design, FOE Photography, BLN Photography, and I think
2: Outlaw Edits.
0: I think that's all of them.
2: I think that's it.
0: But reach out to those folks. They all have pictures of your race cars. They can get you some hero cards made before Sunday. I know Don't Blink's working some deals right now on their social media page. So reach out to them to get those photos for those hero cards. Like you mentioned, we talked about it last year. You still got your collection of hero cards when you were out the track growing up.
2: Yeah, you know, it's that was always something when I was a kid I really looked forward to. You know, I still got a scrapbook with I mean, you won't believe this, but I have a card of when Mark Ballard ran the 94.7,
0: the old WBO Moonlight car.
2: It was Moonlight car.
0: Yeah.
2: You know, and me and him was joking about that a couple of weeks ago, you know. So, but it's just stuff like that, you know, that, you know, kids can or their parents can put them in scrapbooks and, you know, look back in 20 years and say, man, that guy used to race. And, you know, and it's just cool. You know, it's that's something I've always been a fan of, you know, because you get to look back and see people who, I mean, there's a lot of people that come and go in racing.
0: Yeah.
2: You know, and, you know, there's a lot of people that, you know, that I didn't get to see race that was really good, you know. So, but it's, you know, it's cool to have that stuff and to look back at it. And I just think it's really awesome.
0: And if you want to come to the racetrack for free, Drag Strip or Speedway, hop on Windy Hollow Speedway, Windy Hollow Dragway Facebook page. It's Windy Hollow Wednesday. You look at me and Trevor on there doing our video. Your chance to win those tickets. We'll give those away later on this weekend. And Trevor, as always, appreciate supporting Let's Talk Racing.
2: Yep. Thank you, Blake.
0: Looking ahead to this weekend racing preview, the Dollar Tree 301 on Sunday, beginning at 1 p.m. on WVJS and the Freedom 250. 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It's time to throw the checkers on this edition of Let's Talk Racing, presented by O'Brien's Bar and Grill on Owensboro's home for NASCAR, WVJS. If the good Lord's willing and the creeks don't rise, we will see you back here at O'Brien's Bar and Grill next Wednesday night. Thank you and good night.

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0: Bon Jovi on the Classic Hit Station. Playing all those favorites all night long. I'm Ray. Hey, thanks for tuning in. Got a Smash Mouth classic for you coming up. Also hear from Peter Gabriel and more next.
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0: Walking on the Sun with Smash Mouth on the Classic Hit Station. So they put out a new list today of the world's most attractive cities. And somehow Cleveland, Ohio failed to make the top 10. Researchers analyzed online mentions to rank the cities based on things like visitor satisfaction and food and hospitality, nightlife and scenery. And oddly enough, there's only one American city in the top five. At number five is Paris, France. Then it was Seoul, South Korea. And then, of course, New York City. New York, number three on the list of most attractive cities in the world. Kyoto, Japan was number two, and number one was Osaka, Japan. So, sushi for everyone. Hang on, more of those hits you love coming up. Peter Gabriel and the Police up next.
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2: From the Cromwell Weather Center, I'm Jeff Nellick. We've got some wet weather in store for the day, and certainly for the evening, temperatures will remain mild. Today, a 50-50 chance of showers and thunderstorms at a high of 84. 80% chance of rain tonight, and some of those thunderstorms could be strong. Tonight's low is 70. Tomorrow, partly sunny still, a lingering 30% chance of rain at a high in the mid-80s. Sunny Friday and 86, a sunny Saturday with a high in the mid-80s.
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0: Peter Gabriel, Rock It Out on Sledgehammer here on the Classic Hit Station. There's a very popular video of him performing that song live in, I believe it was Italy just a few years ago, 2023. And man, he sounds great. His band sounded great too. Check it out on YouTube. Easy to find. It's one of their popular videos. I got some popular songs on your radio. Robert Palmer kicks off another hour of Classic Hits. Coming up next.
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Bohemian Rhapsody, Queen, starting up another hour of classic hits on a Wednesday night. By the way, happy birthday to John Deacon, the band's bassist. He turned 75 today. I'm Ray Michaels, the station's record player. I got more of your favorites this hour. Stick around and sing along. Here's one from Journey.

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0: playing those classic hits on a Wednesday night. Back to back, one after another. I'm Ray. The 2026 MTV Video Music Award nominees dropped yesterday, and Madonna leads the way with 11. Yes, Madonna in the year 2026. Taylor Swift follows with 9 nominations, and Ariana Grande and Sabrina Carpenter are tied with 7 each. So, yeah, you can vote if you're interested at vote.mtv.com. MTV giving out the Music Video Awards. I'm not even sure they still played videos, but I guess you learn something every day.
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0: 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If you plan to visit Philadelphia anytime soon, set aside time for the new Museum of the Philadelphian. It's opening up in September, and it'll celebrate Philly's finest moments of booing, brawling, throwing things, and generally refusing to behave. Yeah, it's kind of world famous. They're known everywhere for their, might say, attitude. The exhibits will spotlight everything from the 1866 baseball game packed with pickpockets, gamblers, drunks, and fistfights, to the infamous 1968 snowball attack on Santa. Yeah, Philly's got a bad attitude sometimes. Admission to the museum is free, but if you want to check it out, you should hurry. For now, it's just supposed to be a limited time thing, closing in November. But, you know, that is unless Philadelphians riot in the streets.
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2: From the Cromwell Weather Center, I'm Jeff Nellick. We've got some wet weather in store for the day, and certainly for the evening, temperatures will remain mild. Today, a 50-50 chance of showers and thunderstorms at a high of 84. 80% chance of rain tonight, and some of those thunderstorms could be strong. Tonight's low is 70. Tomorrow, partly sunny still, a lingering 30% chance of rain at a high in the mid-80s. Sunny Friday and 86, a sunny Saturday with a high in the mid-80s.
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0: David Foley singing Changes here on the Classic Hit Station. How about we change into another hour of great music? A long set of our favorites starts coming up in just a minute with Kim Carnes and Betty Davis Eyes.
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I'm Ray Michaels. Hey, thanks for turning us on. 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

0: Three Doors Down and Kryptonite on the Classic Hit Station here Wednesday night as we all collectively bow our long-haired heads in honor of the memories of Frank Beard. ZZ Top's drummer passed away this week. He died Monday at his ranch in Richmond, Texas. He was 77. They haven't told us what caused his death, but he had been in hospice for a while, so it wasn't a surprise. It was coming on. Sad to see it happen. Now we've lost two of the original members of that little band from Texas. Billy Gibbons is the only one left to rock on in their honor. We're going to rock on, too, with more classic hits. Foreigner starts another set coming up.
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0: the Grind with Foreigner and Cold as Ice on the Classic Hit Station. You may be aware that the latest Spider-Man movie is kind of sweeping theaters all around the world. Tom Holland is the star, and they say he is set for life thanks to that movie. When it's all said and done, he'll likely have banked more than $100 million just for the latest brand new day Spider-Man flick. His salary alone was $20 million. He gets a percentage of the profits, too. And since the movie has already made $2 billion, that's going to be in the 100 mil range. So that's quite a raise from his last movie. Good for him. Nice work if you can get it, right? Hang on, we got Creed coming up. Dexy's Midnight Runners and more next here on the Classic Hit Station.
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3: From the Cromwell Weather Center, I'm Jeff Nellick. We've got some wet weather in store for the day, and certainly for the evening, temperatures will remain mild. Today, a 50-50 chance of showers and thunderstorms at a high of 84. 80% chance of rain tonight, and some of those thunderstorms could be strong. Tonight's low is 70. Tomorrow, partly sunny still, a lingering 30% chance of rain at a high in the mid-80s. Sunny Friday and 86, a sunny Saturday with a high in the mid-80s.
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0: With arms wide open, it's Creed on the Classic Hit Station. All set to get into another hour of great songs here on a Wednesday night, soon to be a Thursday early morning. Hope you make it a great evening. Thanks for tuning in. And keep it right here for more of your Classic Hits favorites next.
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I got your head over feet, your elbows over your ears. Man, you are really contorted weird. Bob Worthington here, taking you through the wee hours. And please be careful. 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And take care of each other.

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0: Way down yonder a bit there, near the fork in the road, up around the bend, Creedence Clearwater Revival. I think that's my favorite by them. John Fogerty and the gang. 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
2: From the Cromwell Weather Center, I'm Jeff Nellick. We've got some wet weather in store for the day, and certainly for the evening, temperatures will remain mild. Today, a 50-50 chance of showers and thunderstorms at a high of 84. 80% chance of rain tonight, and some of those thunderstorms could be strong. Tonight's low is 70. Tomorrow, partly sunny still, a lingering 30% chance of rain at a high in the mid-80s. Sunny Friday and 86, a sunny Saturday with a high in the mid-80s.
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0: Well, you got the right, you got the left, and you got the middle there. And Jimmy Eat World. Bob Worthington here. More great music near, including ZZ Top, mourning the passing of drummer Frank Beard, one of the originals. And also have Queen coming up, rocking with you.
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2: From ABC News, I'm Dave Packer. President Trump announcing economic D-Day on Iran, threatening countries that support Iran's economy in any way with tremendous economic consequences, calling it the, quote, most crushing economic operation ever taken. After scaling down planned military exercises with U.S. ally South Korea, President Trump shared a calendar event that might explain why.
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0: Michael Stipe and R.E.M. Bob Worthington here. 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Jackie, happy birthday to you on your special day. 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
2: From the Cromwell Weather Center, I'm Jeff Dalek. We've got some wet weather in store for the day, and certainly for the evening, temperatures will remain mild. Today, a 50-50 chance of showers and thunderstorms at a high of 84. 80% chance of rain tonight, and some of those thunderstorms could be strong. Tonight's low is 70. Tomorrow, partly sunny still, a lingering 30% chance of rain at a high in the mid-80s. Sunny Friday and 86, a sunny Saturday with a high in the mid-80s.
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0: Number one music, Pink Floyd, another Brick in the Wall, part two. Hey, stick around, more great music on the other side, including Seeger and the Silver Bullet Band.
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Ah, now you got it. Look out. Bob Worthington here, one great song after another with the Talking Heads. And She Was. Hey.

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0: think we'll have to give the electrical shock treatment next time you do that, okay? So mind your manners there. Keep your hands to yourself, Georgia Satellite. Stick around, ELO, Electric Light Orchestra, also Huey Lewis and the News from Sport the Album.
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0: San Angelian Roger Maria, also Edie listening in. Hey, we appreciate you, ELO, Electric Light Orchestra. Plenty of great music from where that came from, including from Breakfast in America, Supertramp, and Stevie and Tom together, Stevie Nicks and Tom Petty.
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2: From the Cromwell Weather Center, I'm Jeff Dalek. We've got some wet weather in store for the day, and certainly for the evening, temperatures will remain mild. Today, a 50-50 chance of showers and thunderstorms at a high of 84. 80% chance of rain tonight, and some of those thunderstorms could be strong. Tonight's low is 70. Tomorrow, partly sunny still, a lingering 30% chance of rain at a high in the mid-80s. Sunny Friday at 86, a sunny Saturday with a high in the mid-80s.
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0: Whoa now, we're already, what? I can't believe it, August the 20th. We're winding down August before you know it. How about it? And Labor Day weekend will be here before you know it as well.
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0: That other band out of Beantown, Boston, Aerosmith, Walk This Way. 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

0: A new sensation in excess. Oh, thank you so much for spreading the word out there. We appreciate that. 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
2: From the Cromwell Weather Center, I'm Jeff Gallick. We've got some wet weather in store for the day, and certainly for the evening, temperatures will remain mild. Today, a 50-50 chance of showers and thunderstorms at a high of 84. 80% chance of rain tonight, and some of those thunderstorms could be strong. Tonight's low is 70. Tomorrow, partly sunny still, a lingering 30% chance of rain at a high in the mid-80s. Sunny Friday and 86, a sunny Saturday with a high in the mid-80s.
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0: 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Bob Worthington and you, one great song after another. 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

who can be knocking and wants to keep on rocking? It's Bob Worthington here taking you through the wee hours and listening to us bedside. We appreciate you saying hi to Liz. Welcome you. Your Stone Temple Pilots. It's lush. It's plush.

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0: Our late movie for you. Grab yourself some popcorn, maybe some Skittles and a Kit Kat bar or two. That one from Eddie and the Cruisers, the movie On the Dark Side, from John Cafferty and the Beaver Brown Band. Collective Soul and more great rock and roll, and a famous phone number if you dare to dial next.
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0: Collective Soul and more great rock and roll day and night right here. And thanks for telling a friend or two about us. We appreciate you for that. Cutting Crew on the way. And how about something from the James Bond movie, our late movie, the James Bond thriller, 007. Title track from the movie Live and Let Die from Sir Paul McCartney and Wings next.
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2: From the Cromwell Weather Center, I'm Jeff Dalek. We've got some wet weather in store for the day, and certainly for the evening, temperatures will remain mild. Today, a 50-50 chance of showers and thunderstorms at a high of 84. 80% chance of rain tonight, and some of those thunderstorms could be strong. Tonight's low is 70. Tomorrow, partly sunny still, a lingering 30% chance of rain at a high in the mid-80s. Sunny Friday and 86, a sunny Saturday with a high in the mid-80s.
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0: moving this month along. I can't believe already August the 20th. And if you're celebrating a birthday today, a very, very happy birthday to you.
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0: We have learned from a source familiar with the situation that King Charles learned of these plans on Sunday, and he welcomes the opportunity to see the family more frequently. But we have learned that there's going to be no change in Harry and Meghan's official status as non-working royals. They're going to be sticking with that agreement that they reached when they left the UK.
1: Harvard University has agreed to pay $53 million over lawsuits brought by families of donors whose body parts were stolen from Harvard's medical school morgue. The morgue's manager reportedly selling those body parts on the black market. Harvard officials called the former manager's actions despicable, abhorrent, and a flagrant betrayal of our values as a medical community. Sherry Preston, ABC News.
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4: From the Cromwell Weather Center, I'm Jeff Nellick. We've got some wet weather in store for the day, and certainly for the evening, temperatures will remain mild. Today, a 50-50 chance of showers and thunderstorms at a high of 84. 80% chance of rain tonight, and some of those thunderstorms could be strong. Tonight's low is 70. Tomorrow, partly sunny still, a lingering 30% chance of rain at a high in the mid-80s. Sunny Friday and 86, a sunny Saturday with a high in the mid-80s.
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Del Amitri, Bob Worthington here with Dancin' Dan Henley. 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

0: Just what you need at the Cars. Bob Worthington here, and good morning. Maybe having that first cup of coffee with us. We appreciate you, and grab yourself a donut or a bagel. Hey, and good morning.
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0: Already your Thursday morning, and hey, moving this week along very quickly, aren't we? The weekend will be within grasp just like that, right? Tom Petty and the Heartbreakers from the class of 1980. Stick around, we're tucking in those dreams with Aerosmith on the way and Bon Jovi next.
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2: From the Cromwell Weather Center, I'm Jeff Dalek. We've got some wet weather in store for the day, and certainly for the evening, temperatures will remain mild. Today, a 50-50 chance of showers and thunderstorms at a high of 84. 80% chance of rain tonight, and some of those thunderstorms could be strong. Tonight's low is 70. Tomorrow, partly sunny still, a lingering 30% chance of rain at a high in the mid-80s. Sunny Friday and 86, a sunny Saturday with a high in the mid-80s.
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0: Wishing you sweet dreams. That other band from Boston, Aerosmith and Dream On. Stick around, Michael Stipe and R.E.M., Bruce Springsteen and a whole bunch more. Good morning, your Thursday morning. Let's make it a great day.
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0: to the northeast today. Cleanup continuing in Hawaii as well, following major rain and flooding caused by tropical storm Lala. I'm Sherry Preston, ABC News.
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4: From the Cromwell Weather Center, I'm Jeff Dalek. We've got some wet weather in store for the day, and certainly for the evening, temperatures will remain mild. Today, a 50-50 chance of showers and thunderstorms at a high of 84. 80% chance of rain tonight, and some of those thunderstorms could be strong. Tonight's low is 70. Tomorrow, partly sunny still, a lingering 30% chance of rain at a high in the mid-80s. Sunny Friday and 86, a sunny Saturday with a high in the mid-80s.
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0: Foreigner's Double Trouble Double Vision Tour that includes Lynyrd Skynyrd going to run through the end of the month, and then Foreigner going to be doing their own thing through the end of October. Foreigner Online is the webpage for all the details. Want to say good morning to you. It is Thursday, August 20th, and today we get to celebrate some fun stuff. It is National Bacon Lovers Day today. Also, Hazy IPA Day. Do those go together? I don't know. It is also Lemonade Day. All right, there's three that don't go together. And also Chocolate Pecan Pie Day. They're all good individually, but yeah, I'm not going to order those all as a meal. It is also International Hawaiian Pizza Day today. I know that's controversial. Not everybody loves pineapple, but yeah, pineapple and Canadian bacon, that's the team that I am on. That pairs well with a hazy IPA. And more importantly, it is National Radio Day today. We want to say thank you for listening. All right, celebrity birthday book is open. We see that Connie Chung is now 80 years old. Robert Plant, 78. Al Roker, 72. Fred Durst from Limp Bizkit, 56. From The Amazing Spider-Man, Andrew Garfield is 43. And singer and actress Demi Lovato turns 34. If you are celebrating a birthday today, happy birthday to you. And looking at the history book, something pretty important happened on this day. Back in 1969, all four Beatles together in the recording studio for the final time, as they finished up Abbey Road.
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0: Want to thank Cindy for today's crazy studies. You come across the weird stuff online, send it on over. It's Radio Guy Jim on Facebook. You follow the page. You can send me an instant message, right? She's got two for us today, and they have to do with infidelity. Cindy, what are you trying to tell us? And it's Cindy with C-I-N-D-Y, not an S-I-N-D-Y, by the way. New survey showed that people in their 40s and 50s twice as likely as people in their 20s to have an affair while on vacation. Well, that's interesting. Aren't you going on vacation together? So how does that work? I don't know. New survey out of Germany found that more than a third of men and women would rather go on believing that a spouse is faithful and finding out that they are cheating. 1,000 men and women polled, 88% believe that fidelity is an important part of relationship. Yeah. How about this? They said that if a partner strays just once, though, 37% of women, 34% of men would rather be kept in the dark. All right. You come across some weird, crazy studies. I love those. Send them in. Radio Guy Jim on Facebook.
1: I'm Jeff Talley on the Cromwell Ag Radio Network. The pork industry is looking for a more coordinated approach to tackling major swine health challenges facing producers. The National Pork Board recently hosting a research summit bringing together researchers, funding organizations, and industry leaders, identifying gaps and prioritizing future investments under the National Swine Health Strategy. Dr. Marissa Rotolo, the National Pork Board Director of Swine Health, says the goal was to make sure research remains focused on priorities identified by producers. Participants identify the opportunities involving porcine epidemic diarrhea virus and porcine reproductive and respiratory syndrome virus, including better vaccines, diagnostics, and tools to help eliminate the diseases. The group also highlighted practical ways to reduce disease spread through improved biosecurity, transportation, sanitation, and adoption of proven on-farm practices. For foreign and emerging diseases, participants emphasize stronger surveillance, traceability, and preparedness. The National Pork Board said coordinating research around these priorities could help turn investments into practical solutions, improving herd health and reducing risk. Pro Farmer Tour yesterday saw the Illinois corn yield at 184, last year 199. I'm Jeff Nally.
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3: Mostly cloudy this morning, some scattered showers and storms very early, then becoming partly sunny this afternoon, highs at 86. Mainly clear tonight, lows will dip to 67. Generous sunshine on Friday, light northwesterly winds, highs at 88. Mainly clear Friday night, lows will dip to 66. Saturday, mostly sunny, a 20% chance of isolated showers and storms. Nothing severe with highs in the upper 80s. I'm 14, First Alert, meteorologist Byron Douglas.
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3: Mostly cloudy this morning, some scattered showers and storms very early, then becoming partly sunny this afternoon, highs at 86, mainly clear tonight, lows will dip to 67. Generous sunshine on Friday, light northwesterly winds, highs at 88, mainly clear Friday night, lows will dip to 66. Saturday, mostly sunny, a 20% chance of isolated showers and storms, nothing severe with highs in the upper 80s. I'm 14, First Alert, meteorologist Byron Douglas.
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Good morning. Happy Thursday. Right back on the Retro Morning Show. 71 degrees, up to about 85, 86 this afternoon. Gonna get sunny. Details on the way. 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

0: Michael Jackson, Rob at 6:16. Retro Morning Show back on the air for a Thursday. Marching through the week here. Got Friday coming up tomorrow already. We need birthdays today because we're building up a list of folks to draw from tomorrow. Yeah, it's almost a drawing day for our play card from Maui's Indoor Theme Park there on Frederica. Fun place to go no matter what age you are. A lot of people may think, you know, the kids have a lot of fun at Maui's. 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So get over and check them out. A play card will help you enjoy it even more. And we give away a play card on Fridays after the birthdays at 8:20. And only the people that got called in this week are in that drawing for birthdays. So don't forget your loved one if they happen to be celebrating. Today's the 20th of August. So check that calendar. Make sure you don't forget them. Here's the number to call, 270-852-3789. Or get us on Facebook, WVJS Radio. 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We got the music, we got the info, we got the fun, we got the Retro Morning Show with Rob, 92.9 WVJS.
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92.9 WVJS. I'm all caught up in you. Yeah. 38 special, right here with you on the Retro Morning Show. Coming up, got our agriculture news from Jeff Nally. Also, look at our WVJS weather as well. Wilson Phillips on WVJS.

0: 92.9, 93.3 WVJS. Chana, Carney, and Wendy. Wilson Phillips, and I'm Rob Nichols back on the Retro Morning Show. 6:32, we're at 71 degrees. Get the birthday list together here this morning. You got one, you better let me know before 8:15. Somebody you know is celebrating this August 20, 270-852-3789. The studio line, or just find our post there at WVJS Radio on Facebook and comment there. But same deadline. Don't comment like at 8:40. It's not going to make today's list if you do that. So check out our WVJS weather. Byron Douglas says slight chance of rain here this morning, then partly sunny later. A high of 85 tonight, mostly clear. Around 67 tomorrow. Sunny, a high of 85. Tomorrow night, mostly clear, 67. Sunny, 85 again on Saturday, and sunny and 83 on Sunday. I'm kind of liking this weekend forecast coming up. Right now, 71.
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2: Good morning. I'm Jeff Alley on the Cromwell Ag Radio Network. Senate Majority Leader John Thune said the Senate Ag Republicans are looking at, quote, all the options to advance a new farm bill through committee following a failed attempt earlier this month, though the, quote, ideal way, he said, would be to hold another vote and for Senator Mitch McConnell to be present once the lawmakers returned from the August recess. In Mitchell, South Dakota, yesterday, Thune said, quote, we're looking at all the options. Obviously, without handicapping it too much at this point, the ideal way would be if we could get Senator McConnell back when we can get him back and then just report it out of the committee on a party line vote. We'd figure the rest out from there for the best path forward. Thune also said the farm bill has always been something that we thought we could ride onto another legislative vehicle. When asked what that vehicle could be, he mentioned the National Defense Authorization Act or possible Agriculture Appropriations Bill. Oftentimes, appropriations bills carry authorizing legislation, though they're generally not supposed to, Thune said. He also said the presence of an already passed House version can give some momentum to Senate efforts to pass their own to reconcile with the conference committee. I'm Jeff Nally on the Cromwell Ag Radio Network.
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92.9, 93.3 WVJS. Your greatest hits. Who's crying now? Stop that. It's a brand new day. Don't cry until later on when you're at work. There you go. 71 degrees in Owensboro, mid-80s for a high today. Sunshine coming back eventually. Yep. I do believe it is time to do a little something this morning. I know we have that morning motivation every day. Some days we need it more than other days. I do know that as well. Got to do a little jogging tune this morning. It is time to officially wake up. Yeah. It is time to get your feet moving. Whether it be running, which is what jogging is, or walking real fast. Whatever you got to do to get the blood pumping this morning. It is time to do it, folks. It is Thursday, one day away from Friday. And we're already celebrating. Yeah. It is time to put a smile on your face and face the day. You got Rob on the Retro Morning Show, 92.9.

0: Yeah, 92.9 WVJS. You feel that motivation going on? Now, suddenly you have an urge to get you a chicken biscuit. I wonder why. 6:48, 12 minutes away from the hour of 7 here on the Retro Morning Show. 71 degrees. We'll check that full forecast here at top of the hour, along with WVJS News, local and national. Well, today is National Radio Day. Celebrates arguably one of the greatest inventions of humanity, radio. I may be a little biased. It didn't all come together until the late 1800s. No one single person can be credited with bringing it to life officially. Its first mission was to communicate military messages, but later on evolved, and in 1906, the first radio broadcast, including music solely for entertainment, hit the airwaves. 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Then in 1947, November of 47, turned on the radio on 1420 AM, and you heard us, WVJS.
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0: Yesterday, with what he called a who's who of cryptocurrency leaders, and he pushed for the passage of something called the Clarity Act. It's long been a priority of crypto companies, and one that could also benefit the president's wide-ranging family crypto venture. The White House has long denied any conflicts of interest for the president and points out that his assets are in a trust managed by his children.
1: President Trump showing reporters around what he says are improvements in Washington, including the new helipad. Russia slamming Ukraine's capital city overnight, 16 killed in Kyiv. Meghan and Harry headed back to the UK. The Duke and Duchess of Sussex haven't said why, but they've already enrolled their children in school. You're listening to ABC News.
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7: Reporting for Cromwell Media News, I'm Rob Nichols. A man who formerly served as Hartford police chief is accused of sharing child sex abuse material online. Kentucky State Police arrested 41-year-old Brett Lindsay on Tuesday. KSP says electronic devices used to commit the crimes were seized at Lindsay's home in Beaverdam as part of the investigation. The former chief resigned from the Hartford Police Department in November of 2023 under investigation for drug trafficking and sex offenses. He was sentenced to 6 months in jail for pleading guilty to lesser charges of official misconduct and facilitation of tampering with physical evidence. Three people are in custody following drug investigation Ohio County. Sheriff's officials say deputies executed a search warrant Monday in the 1200 block of Sandifer Crossing Road in Cromwell. During the search, deputies reportedly found suspected methamphetamine, marijuana, prescription drugs, and drug paraphernalia. Tracy Stewart, Charles Sorrells, and Teresa Johnston were arrested and booked into the Ohio County Detention Center. Indiana Attorney General Todd Rokita is issuing a warning to Hoosiers to be aware of scam artists who try to take advantage of people who need work done after recent storms at the state. Rokita says he's had reports of people getting scammed already. His office is urging people to use the Better Business Bureau and IndianaConsumer.com to check if businesses are legit. I'm Rob Nichols reporting.
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8: Mostly cloudy this morning, some scattered showers and storms very early, then becoming partly sunny this afternoon, highs at 86, mainly clear tonight, lows will dip to 67. Generous sunshine on Friday, light northwesterly winds, highs at 88, mainly clear Friday night, lows will dip to 66. Saturday, mostly sunny, a 20% chance of isolated showers and storms, nothing severe with highs in the upper 80s. I'm 14, First Alert, meteorologist Byron Douglas.
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Rob on the Retro Morning Show, 709, 71 degrees. Elton John.

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0: and WVJS. No, the needle didn't get stuck on the record. That was actually the album version. That is Steppenwolf. Rhyme on the Retro Morning Show. 716, 71 degrees in Owensboro. And up to about 85, 86 today. Sunshine returning again. And looks like after this morning, the rain is going to be gone through the weekend here. We'll check those details on the way from Byron Douglas. Things to celebrate today. Today is National Bacon Lovers Day. Can't get any better than that, huh? Of course, I told you it's National Radio Day today as well. The late Jimmy Buffett will soon be celebrated with a new exhibit in Mobile, Alabama. Jimmy Buffett, son of a gun of a sailor experience, is described as a permanent installation that will feature rare Buffett artifacts and memorabilia, as well as immersive concert experience. That'd be cool. Located at the National Maritime Museum of the Gulf, opens on September 12, and this day it's going to be permanent. So in case you can't make it, you know, real soon, it's going to be there for a while. More information can be found at nmmog.org. Got Buffett coming up, 92.9 WVJS.
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A bonus there for you. Yeah, we don't usually do those till the 8 o'clock hour, but you know what? I can do them anytime I want to, because we got a sponsor. Mojo's Boneyard. Every time you hear a twin spin, think about Mojo's. 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

0: 92.9 WVJS, your greatest hits. Belinda Carlisle, that time she got away from the Go-Go's and had her solo career. She went back to the Go-Go's, right? I think when everything was said and done. Anyway, it's 7:34, 26 minutes away from the hour of 8 o'clock. 71 degrees. Birthdays, we need them. You got a birthday to pass along today. Birthday club is coming up 8:20 for that, between 8:15 and 8:20. So we set the deadline for 8:15 to call in birthdays. 270-852-3789. Here's the bonus on that. Any birthday called in this week, that name is put in the drawing for Friday, tomorrow, for a play card from Maui's Indoor Theme Park. Yeah, the only people in that drawing are birthday people from this week. So don't forget your loved ones' birthdays, especially as the 20th of August is here. So if they got an August 20 birthday, then let me know. Check our WVJS weather. Slight chance of rain going away, becoming partly sunny. 85 today, tonight mostly clear. 69, sunny tomorrow. 85, tomorrow night mostly clear. 67, sunny. 85 on Saturday, sunny. 83 on Sunday. Yeah. Right now, 71.
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0: 93.3 WVJS, station you depend on. For a better morning, getting the workday started. The second best day of the week here on a Thursday. 71 degrees, set up to mid-80s today. We'll check that forecast from Byron Douglas at 14 News. Coming up here at the top of the hour. 8 o'clock news on the way. Also, look at ABC News before that. We got them coming up. Don't miss out. 30 minutes from now, we're going to close the phone line and get ready to recite the birthdays that we've gotten, and celebrity birthdays, of course, first. But I need some local ones. You know somebody celebrating on this 20th of August, let me know. 270-852-3789. The number in studio, or you can get me on Facebook, WVJS Radio. It's all brought to you by Maui's Indoor Theme Park. And we'll give away that play card from Maui's tomorrow on the show. One of the only people in that hat, the only names in that drawing, birthday's called in this week. So, yeah. If you don't tell us about the birthday, I can't tell everybody else about it. Well, a Central Florida congressman is accused of snooping through a stranger's mailbox. Allegedly happened Sunday afternoon while Randy Fine was canvassing ahead of the Republican primary. Surveillance footage shows him sifting through envelopes. Although he didn't remove or tamper with any, Fine's office confirmed to TMZ that he was the man in the doorbell video. He went on to win the primary with nearly 57% of the vote. 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
7: Day one of the landmark trial against Meta in an Oakland, California federal courthouse went well, according to California Attorney General Rob Bonta.
8: I'm probably biased, but I found our case to be incredibly compelling.
7: Colorado, Kentucky, New Jersey, and California are seeking $1.4 trillion in damages, alleging that the company engineered Facebook and Instagram to make it addictive to children. Meta CEO Mark Zuckerberg will testify in the trial, which is expected to last 5 to 7 weeks. Anthropic showing more signs of a blockbuster year. The AI company just reported a run rate of $65 billion, which means it's estimating it'll make that much revenue over the next year. The Financial Times says Anthropic believes that number will be at least $100 billion by the end of 2026. And an unprecedented number of Apple users are receiving an alert about a spyware attack. TechCrunch says a nonprofit that monitors hacks says they're getting 30-40% more requests for help than they normally receive. People should use the lockdown mode to block the attack. Check report.
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92.9 WVJS station depend on for a lovely morning. The weather we're going to have here this weekend, it may be good for a walking. I think I might get out there and do a little bit here this weekend. Mid-80s, not too shabby. Sunshine, all the rain's going to be gone. And how about we do some of

0: by Maui's Indoor Theme Park. Yeah, you want some super duper fun right here in Owensboro? I mean, this is a place that you would expect to have to drive to from long distance. You know, one of those places you'd have to take the interstate or something. No, it's right here at Owensboro. Maui's Indoor Theme Park, the old mall location there in South Frederica. We're going to give away a play card, good for attractions at Maui's. We do that tomorrow. And anybody who's been called in this week on birthdays are going to be in that box that we're going to be drawing from. So be ready for that. And kind of gives you an incentive not to forget your loved ones on their birthday. This being the 20th of August, looking at celebrity birthdays first. Boxing promoter Don King, 95 today. Always loved his hair. Don King, 95. Actor Sylvester McCoy, 83, portrayed the seventh incarnation of the Doctor in the BBC science fiction series Doctor Who from 87 to 89. Actor Ray Wise is 79. He played Leland Palmer on Twin Peaks. And the sequel, the prequel film, actually, Twin Peaks, Fire Walk With Me. Rock and Roll Hall of Famer Robert Plant, 78 years old today. He's had a solo career. He was lead singer of Led Zeppelin and also singer for the group The Honey Drippers there for a while. Today's show weatherman Al Roker is 72 today. Singer Fred Durst, 56, from Limp Bizkit. Academy Award-winning actor Kehoe Quinn. Kehoe Quinn. I think I pronounced his name right. I've heard it said many other ways. He's the guy. He's 55 years old. He's the actor that was in Indiana Jones films. Remember when he was a young kid? He was in The Goonies later on. He got all kinds of awards, too, for his acting roles. Hard to believe he's up 55 now. Actress Amy Adams is 52. Actor Andrew Garfield from the Amazing Spider-Man films is 43. Pop star and actor Demi Lovato is 34. Actor Nathaniel Logan McIntyre, 23. These famous people would have celebrated birthdays. These are birth anniversaries. 23rd president of the U.S., Benjamin Harrison, born 1833. Actor, cartoon voice actor Alan Reed, born 1907. Who is Alan Reed? Well, let me give you a little hint. Yeah, he's the guy that did the voice of Fred Flintstone. Now, Country Music Hall of Famer Jim Reeves, born on this date in 1923. R&B singer and actor Isaac Hayes, born 1942. And former Indian Prime Minister Rajiv Gandhi, born 1944 on this date. Do have one local birthday. Happy birthday, Janice Whitney. Janice Whitney, 56 years old. We'll put her in the drawing for tomorrow from Maui's Indoor Theme Park. Those are your birthdays from Maui's 92.9 WVJS.
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0: More caffeine, please. I'll take that. It's 8:33. About 27 minutes away from the hour of 9 o'clock, looking at 71 degrees in Owensboro. I got a twin spin. I know I've already done a twin spin this morning. I did it early. 7 o'clock hour. But our official twin spin time is coming up for you, brought to you by Mojo's Boneyard. Bellmead Avenue in Evansville. Cock Marshall Trio's coming August 26th for them. Bywater Call coming at the end of the month. They've always got the different bands coming through, always super talented. And they like making Mojo's a stop in their tour because the crowd is alive at Mojo's. Yeah, making a Mojo's night. Bringing us our twin spin as we check out our WVJS weather first. Slight chance of morning rain going away. Of course, sunny skies. Rest of the day, 85. Tonight, mostly clear, 69. Tomorrow, sunny, 85. Tomorrow night, mostly clear, 67. Sunny, 85 on Saturday. And sunny, 83 on Sunday. I think I'm finally going to get some walking in over the weekend. Yeah. Right now, 71.
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2: I'm Jeff Alley on the Cromwell Ag Radio Network. Many Fed Reserve officials think the central bank will have to lift its key short-term interest rate in the coming months. That is, if inflation doesn't subside, that according to minutes of the Fed's meeting last month. The July 28, 29 meeting released yesterday didn't provide specifics on how many of the 19 officials supported higher rates. However, they voted 9-3 at the meeting to keep the key rate unchanged at about 3.6%. Inflation has since showed some signs of cooling, though gas prices have rebounded this month on renewed hostilities in the Middle East. Wall Street investors now expect the Fed to remain on hold at its next meeting next month, potentially lifting rates in December, although that outlook is still yet uncertain. Markets yesterday, the S&P, the Dow, and the NASDAQ were all 0.2% higher. As we look to the overnight, the S&P up 0.2%, the NASDAQ up just shy of 0.2%, the Dow Jones Industrial Average 0.2% higher. The FTSE 100 in Britain down 0.2%, the Nikkei 225 up 1.36% in the overnight. The Shanghai Composite Index virtually flat. I'm Jeff Nally.
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92.9 WVJS. Love that tune. Bon Jovi, thank you for loving me. Twin Spin from Mojo's Boneyard. And you know, when I have the time, I got the tune. Third song, Twin Spin Plus One. Remember the closing track to Slippery When Wet? Yeah. Kind of takes you back to an earlier carefree time, doesn't it? Yeah. Wild in the Streets, Bon Jovi, 92.9 WVJS.

0: amazing, that mid-80s feeling, I tell you. Wild of the Streets, Bon Jovi, third song, and our twin spin plus one from Mojo's Boneyard in Evansville. We'll do it again tomorrow. 8:50, about 10 minutes away from 9, 71 degrees in Owensboro. Grand Theft Auto 6 is serving as a tool for at least one U.S. Army unit to encourage soldiers to reenlist. A unit in Georgia is offering some active duty soldiers a 4-day pass to play the year's most anticipated video game when it's released in November. According to the division, the offer is available to soldiers who reenlist for a minimum of 2 years between now and November 14th. A statement to Variety says the idea is to have a unique incentives program that connects to what the soldiers are interested in. Robert with you on the Retro Morning Show. ABC News up at 9. 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

93.3 WVJS, station of PennDOT for a better Thursday with Rob. 910, 71 degrees in Owensboro. 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

0: 92.9 WVJS, your greatest hits. Steve Winwood back in the high life again. 918, we got 72 degrees in Owensboro. Looking like we're going to hit about 85 today. Sunshine coming back in as well. Well, Marilyn Monroe is the latest icon to become a Barbie. Mattel's releasing the highly anticipated signature doll to commemorate what would have been Monroe's 100th birthday. It features her signature platinum hairdo, dresses Monroe in the hot pink gown with an oversized bow, opera gloves, and stacks of jewelry she wore for her legendary 1953 performance of Diamonds Are a Girl's Best Friend in the movie Gentlemen Prefer Blondes. Mattel says it celebrates Monroe not just as a fashion icon, but also a boundary-breaking artist and businesswoman. 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

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There, 92.9 WVJS. Good morning, 9:30. We'll check out our WVJS weather. Not looking too bad for the weekend here. We'll give you details from Byron after the Eagles. 92.9 WVJS.

0: 92.9 WVJS, your greatest hit at Life in the Fast Lane. Like the story song today. Yeah. 9:34, 72 degrees in Owensboro. Retro Morning Show coming up at 10. We've got our ABC News. Gonna hand everything over to Haynes Johns at 10 o'clock this morning. As I prepare, it takes me a whole day to prepare for the Friday show, you know. I'll be doing that for the next several hours. Hey, I mean, we've got all kinds of things. We have our giveaway for the birthday club from Maui's. We have the All Request Hour from Space Monkey. I mean, we are busy on Friday. I want you to be a part of it tomorrow, okay? 6 to 10, Retro Morning Show, as we take a look at our WVJS weather. Becoming partly sunny, 85 today. Tonight, mostly clear, 69. Sunny, 85 tomorrow. Friday night, clear, 67. Sunny, 85 on Saturday. Sunny, 83 on Sunday. Can a more perfect weekend be found? 72 now.
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2: Farewell to another one of the sharp dressed men. Top drummer Frank Beard has died at the age of 77 at his home in Texas. While in hospice care, he'd been dealing with health issues for years. The band canceled its show tonight in Colorado Springs due to the news. Despite his name, Beard was the only member of ZZ Top not to sport the facial hair that became the band's trademark. Beard's death leaves Billy Gibbons as the only original member of ZZ Top. Bass player Dusty Hill died in 2021. Spidey is about to swing to another box office record.
3: What is happening to me?
4: Did you miss me, Spidey? I'm losing my mind. I am totally out of control.
2: Spider-Man Brand New Day is set to become the fastest film to surpass the $800 million mark at the box office. The movie is expected to hit the mark in just 19 days. That would beat the record of 23 days set by Star Wars: The Force Awakens in 2015. Madonna leads this year's MTV Video Music Award nominations with 11 nods, including Video of the Year and Artist of the Year. Right behind her is Taylor Swift with 9 nominations. That's entertainment. I'm Daria Alvinger.
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0: 3.5. Right here with you back on the Retro Morning Show. 72 degrees. Coming up 10 o'clock. Got our WVJS news from ABC. Haynes Johns to come after that with more great music at the Lunch Rush from the Cram of the Way. I'll see you back here tomorrow morning, all right? 6 a.m. Do drive carefully today. We'll see you here back safe tomorrow, okay? Love you.
1: 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Meredith Wilson's The Music.

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3: From ABC News, I'm Sherry Preston. The national debt has now surpassed a record $40 trillion, double what it was just 10 years ago, highlighting the high cost of national defense and social safety net programs. As the debt numbers rise, so do interest payments, says ABC Chief Business Correspondent Rebecca Jarvis.
4: You can think of our national debt like your own credit card. When you spend and you can't pay for it, those interest payments, they surge, and that is exactly what is happening right now. The U.S. is paying more than $1 trillion just in interest on that debt. That is more than what we spend on things like Medicare, veterans benefits, and defense.
3: President Trump once again trying to ramp up pressure on Iran, warning any country that allows its banks, businesses, or government entities to help Iran evade sanctions will face stiff economic consequences themselves. It's rough out there in Northwest Indiana.
5: We didn't have no gas, no restaurants, no power. Now we had to throw away everything out of all the refrigerators. At night, it's like Gotham City. You can't see anything.
3: Brittany Bankhead, who has been without power for a week following severe storms that are today moving eastward. Russia taking advantage of Ukraine's shortage of Patriot air defense missiles, pounding the Ukrainian capital of Kyiv overnight, killing 16 in drone and missile attacks. We don't know where they'll be living, but we do know that the Duke and Duchess of Sussex, a.k.a. Harry and Meghan, are moving back to the U.K. ABC's Lama Hassan's at Buckingham Palace.
6: The prince has been reluctant to bring his family back to England, citing security concerns after losing British police protection in 2020, telling the BBC after losing a court battle to have it reinstated last year.
7: I can't see a world in which I would be bringing my wife and children back to the UK at this point.
8: But just last month, the King and Queen hosting Harry, Meghan and their children in England. Charles's first time seeing his grandchildren since 2022.
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the first hit for the Knack, and it went all the way to number one and stayed there for 6 weeks, giving them the number one song for all of 1979 with My Sharona. Well, hi, it's Haynes Johns, and up next, 'tis the season for more preseason football. I'll have Who's on the Gridiron tonight after Joan Jett and the Black Carts.

Farm News with Jeff Nally, Local News with Rob Nichols, and Owensboro's greatest hits all day. 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

0: The first hit and highest chart success for Third Eye Blind when their debut single, Semi Charm Life, peaked at number 4. Well, hi, it's Haynes Johnson. Yep, tis the season for more preseason NFL football. And who's on the gridiron tonight? And where did gridiron come from? Well, first of all, the games tonight, the Las Vegas Raiders in Houston to take on the Texans. That'll be at 8 Eastern, and that's on ESPN. And then the late game is the San Francisco 49ers, a brief road trip down to L.A. to take on the Chargers. That's at 10 Eastern, and that's on the NFL Network. And remember, ESPN earlier signed papers to buy the NFL Network. Anyway, that's what's going on for tonight. And we actually have games on Friday, Saturday, and finally some Sunday games in the NFL as preseason week 2 continues. And gridiron came from, well, when the early football fields looked down on that, it looked like the pattern of a waffle iron, the grid of a waffle iron. So that's why they call it the gridiron. Well, they no longer do the vertical and horizontal stripes, but they still use the term gridiron. So there you go. Now we know. Coming up, another first, the first top 10 hit for Genesis after we kick things off with the most recent number 1 for the Rolling Stones.
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6: As the 2027 schedules continue to come together for all 3 of NASCAR's National Series, it was announced this week that the NASCAR Craftsman Truck Series will return to Canadian Tire Motorsports Park in Bowmanville, Ontario, Canada, on September 5th, 2027. The series has raced 7 prior times on the 2.45-mile 10-turn layout, with the latest in 2019. And the trucks are back in action this weekend with Saturday's race at the New Hampshire Motor Speedway. The race will be the final event before the 10-driver Chase Field is set. Currently, Tyler Ankrum is 10th, with only a 20-point advantage over Stuart Friesen. 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I'm Kyle Rickey. 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

0: The first top 10 hit for Genesis when That's All peaked at number 7. My name is Haynes Johns. Coming right back with some more first. The first hits for Cheap Trick and Modern English.
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2: I'm Jeff Nally with a market update on the Cromwell Ag Radio Network. We're higher this morning at the Board of Trade. Corn futures a penny and a fraction to 7 up. Soybeans from 4.5 to 6.25 cents higher. Wheat futures from 2.5 to 6.25 cents a bushel up. The product market has soybean oil futures from 97 cents to $1.38 higher. Soybean meal prices from 20 cents to 90 cents higher. Rice is higher. Cotton is higher. Live cattle, October, up 87 cents at 218.10. Feeder cattle, October, 7 cents up at 322.12. Lean hog futures, December, down 50 cents at 70.92. Corn futures in the December were 6.75 cents a bushel higher this morning at 504.75. March at 519.5, up 5.75. Corn in the July, 4.75, up at 527.75. The Pro Farmer Tour thus far has not shown yield potential in any state anywhere close to where we were at this time last year. Pod counts for soybeans generally have been below where we were last year or the year before. So unless the rest of Iowa and Minnesota really come through, it confirms challenges with yield this year. November soy up 4.5 at 12.41.75. March up 5.75 at 12.61.25. Wheat futures December up 6 at 7.03.5. I'm Jeff Nally.
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2: From the Cromwell Weather Center, I'm Jeff Daly. We're headed for a partly sunny sky today with a high in the mid-80s. Tonight's forecast is partly cloudy with a low near 70. Tomorrow, sunny, 86. Clear tomorrow night and down to 67. Saturday and Sunday, mostly sunny. Saturday's high at 86, Sunday 83. Monday, mostly sunny with a high in the low 80s.
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1: I want you to want me.

0: And that's how we met Cheap Trick, their first top 40 hit with a live version of I Want You to Want Me that peaked at number 7. Well, hi, it's Haynes Johns on your Thursday morning. We thank you for including us in your day. Coming up, we'll do some more first. The first hit for the band Boston after Foreigner and their first number 1. And coming up next hour, from cracked in with an absentee parents to a professor of clinical surgery at a major university. I'll have who and the simple but powerful how coming up.
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The first hit for the band, Boston, when their debut single, More Than a Feeling, peaked at number 5. Well, hi, it's Haynes Johns, and up next, from cracked in with absentee parents and stealing cars to professor of clinical surgery at a major university, I'll have who, and the simple but powerful how, after the cure.

0: Michael Stipe and R.E.M. with the end of the world as we know it, but hopefully we're all still feeling fine. That's the plan. My name is Haynes Johns, and get this, from crack den with absentee parents and stealing cars, fast forward 30 years to being professor of clinical surgery at a major university, all because of a very simple but powerful how. We start at age 14 with James Harris in Fresno, California. He'd already failed 2 years of high school, was stealing cars, and about to become a father, again at age 14. And so he describes a crack den where he grew up. His father moved in and out of his life while struggling with his own addiction. His mother was largely absent. College is certainly not part of his plans, and medicine certainly not either. So, but now he's director of surgery and chair of the Johns Hopkins Howard County Medical Center in Columbia, Maryland. But he wanted to be a physician back when he was just a kid in second grade, when he watched doctors care for his grandmother who had heart failure. He remembers being fascinated by the cardiologist who treated her and imagining that he might one day want to do the same thing for himself. Well, fast forward to age 14, his then girlfriend Rosina became pregnant. And then at 17, he was finishing high school, helping to raise their son Trey with Rosina. And he was met Henry Ray, a counselor at the continuing education school he attended after being kicked out of his regular high school. Ray told him about Fresno State's Equal Opportunity Program, that no one had ever taken time to tell me about that I had resources for education. But Henry Ray believed in me. He eventually applied to UCLA Medical School, his first choice, and was accepted. He finished all that with great success and now is at Johns Hopkins Howard County Medical Center in Columbia. So, and he's doing his part to help train other future students, as well as trying to empower their parents and others to help kids before they go down the wrong path to get on the right path. He said, "I just needed someone to point me in the right direction." So, wow, what a story and inspiration for us to help others to point them in the right direction. Simple words of encouragement can have a powerful difference. Up next, Van Halen gets their first number one after concert music from Sir Paul McCartney.
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0: David Lee Roth and Van Halen getting their first number one, and it stayed there for 5 weeks with Jump. Well, hi, it's Haynes Johns, keeping that first train going next, the very first top 40 hit for Pat Benatar after Sting of the Police and their first top five hit.
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2: I'm Jeff Talley on the Cromwell Ag Radio Network. Iran's in the oil process today, sending worries about inflation and yields in the bond market higher, erasing some of the relief for the U.S. Treasury Department created the day before. A drop for Walmart following its latest profit report helped to drag the U.S. stock market lower. S&P 500 slipping 0.3% on track for a fourth loss in 5 days since setting its all-time high last week. The Dow Jones Industrial Average down 0.6%, of the NASDAQ Composite 0.8% lower. The bond market remains the center of action after yields charged higher through the summer on worries about high inflation, gargantuan government debt, and other factors. Treasury Secretary Scott Bessent made a move yesterday, jolting financial markets to at least double the size of the department's planned purchase of longer-term treasuries, that between September 9th and November 4th. At the Chicago Board of Trade today, we have seen a stronger market. Corn futures on the day are between 3 cents and 7 cents a bushel up. The December 504 and 3 quarters up 6 and 3 quarters. The March up 5.5 at 519 and a quarter. November soybeans up 3.5 at 1240 and a half. The March up 5.5 at 1261. Wheat futures December 5.25 up at 702 and three quarters. I'm Jeff Nally.
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2: From the Cromwell Weather Center, I'm Jeff Daly. We're headed for a partly sunny sky today with a high in the mid-80s. Tonight's forecast is partly cloudy with a low near 70. Tomorrow, sunny, 86. Clear tomorrow night and down to 67. Saturday and Sunday, mostly sunny. Saturday's high at 86, Sunday 83. Monday, mostly sunny with a high in the low 80s.
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0: And that's how we met Pat Benatar. Her first top 40 hit when Heartbreaker peaked at number 23. She had actually been doing some vocal training to do opera. Never know where life is going to take you. Well, hi, it's Haynes Johns. All the way next, we stay with more introductions, first hits for the bands Kiss and Oasis. And on the way next hour, show me the money and my share of $5 billion. That's right. I'll have the insurance company paying us back when and why. Coming up.
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2: From ABC News, I'm Wayne Cabot. The FBI is making moves on a former congressman, seizing Eric Swalwell's cell phone and devices as part of what sources tell ABC News is an ongoing criminal investigation. Agents also serving a search warrant at his Washington, D.C. home. The USS George Washington has now arrived in the Arabian Sea to replace the carrier with a record-long deployment at sea, the USS Lincoln, with reports of substandard conditions for those on board. President Trump's threat yesterday of an economic D-Day for Iran has oil prices today up 2%. Here's ABC's Rachel Scott.
3: President Trump once again trying to ramp up the pressure, overnight announcing the U.S. will enact the most crushing economic operation ever taken, saying it will be an economic D-Day. President Trump warning any country that allows its financial institutions, businesses, airports, or government entities that help Iran evade sanctions will face tremendous economic consequences.
2: Iran's foreign minister responded to Trump's D-Day comment by pointing out America's debt is now $40 trillion. Today is Thursday. It could be Tuesday or longer, power companies say, before a very long outage ends. ABC's Alex Perez in Gary, Indiana.
4: It's been more than a week since storms pounded Gary and Northwest

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2: From the Cromwell Weather Center, I'm Jeff Daly. We're headed for a partly sunny sky today with a high in the mid-80s. Tonight's forecast is partly cloudy with a low near 70. Tomorrow, sunny, 86. Clear tomorrow night and down to 67. Saturday and Sunday, mostly sunny. Saturday's high at 86, Sunday 83. Monday, mostly sunny with a high in the low 80s.
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And that's how we met the band Kiss. Their first hit, when the live version of Rock and Roll All Night peaked at number 12. My name is Haynes Johns, and up next, show me the money and my share of $5 billion of the insurance company that's actually paying us back. When and why? 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

0: Mellencamp getting his first number one, and it stayed there for 4 weeks with that little ditty about Jack and Diane. Well, hi, it's Haynes Johns, and show me the money. And my share of $5 billion, an insurance company actually paying us back. Why? It's coming from State Farm, and they say customers should soon be receiving money as part of their company's one-time $5 billion cash back dividend. It's largest ever, but only if you qualify. They say they've already started issuing payments to many auto customers, and more payments are on the way. So the payments will be distributed in waves for more than 49 million vehicles that have been insured in the year of 2025. Payments are being distributed due to a stronger than expected underwriting performance, meaning they had to pay out less in claims and probably also so investments. Anyway, lower auto rates and cash back in the form of $5 billion for policyholders' dividends. So the amount a customer receives would be based on a percentage of the premium they paid for qualifying policies in 2025, anywhere from 4 to 10%, and payouts are expected to average about $100 per customer. However, if your payment is going to be less than $10, you will get nothing. So those who qualify should have been notified already in email or a letter in snail mail. So watch out for that from State Farm. Wow, pretty sweet deal. Payback of $5 billion. Coming up, we go dancing with Bowie and his second number one after the highest chart success from the Red Hot Chili Peppers.
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0: David Bowie getting his second number one with the title track to his most successful album, Let's Dance, that gave him three consecutive top 15 hits. My name is Haynes Johns. Up next, Bob Seger gets his first top five hit. Then Stevie Nicks, a title of a song that she came about with because of a misunderstanding with what the spouse of one of her good friends said. That story, that song, come on.
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2: I'm Jeff Nally on the Cromwell Ag Radio Network. At the Chicago Board of Trade, it's not a big game, but we've seen stronger markets throughout the day today. The Pro Farmer Crop Tour is showing a stark difference in yield projections for major crop producing states that compared to what the Department of Agriculture said even a few days ago. For example, in the corn market, Illinois yield was pegged at 184.2. That's 15 bushels an acre lower than the USDA. Some sections of Iowa, as much as 25 bushels an acre under the USDA estimate for the state. Those findings combined with strong U.S. corn demand and stifled Black Sea exports are working to the positive side of the equation. For soybeans, a similar situation. Pod counts have been down amid the time that we have seen China continuing to buy U.S. soy. So, the suggestion of field estimates is that supplies will be smaller as demand remains good for corn and soy. Not gangbuster gains, but the December corn market is testing its recent top at 506 and a half. We're at 505 and a quarter, up 7 1/4. March up 6 1/4 at 520 a bushel. Soybeans in the November, we're at 1241 and a half, up 4 1/4. March up 5 3/4, 1261 and a quarter. December wheat up 6 at 703 and a half. I'm Jeff Nally.
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2: From the Cromwell Weather Center, I'm Jeff Daly. We're headed for a partly sunny sky today with a high in the mid-80s. Tonight's forecast is partly cloudy with a low near 70. Tomorrow, sunny, 86. Clear tomorrow night and down to 67. Saturday and Sunday, mostly sunny. Saturday's high at 86, Sunday 83. Monday, mostly sunny with a high in the low 80s.
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0: Stevie Nicks getting her third consecutive solo top 15 hit when Edge of 17 peaked at number 11, all three coming from her debut album, solo album, Belladonna. Of course, Stevie Nicks from Fleetwood Mac fame. That song came about because she was talking with the wife of Tom Petty. Tom Petty, a good friend of hers. And when they first met, they were at dinner and talking. And so Stevie asked his wife, well, how'd you guys meet? Well, because of her deep Southern accent and the noise in the restaurant, she said, well, we met at the age of 17. And what Stevie Nicks heard, because of the commotion and her deep Southern accent, she said she heard Edge of 17.
1: No, darling, I didn't say the Edge of 17. I said at the age of 17.
0: So anyway, she took that seed of idea and ran with it. Worked out well for her. Plus that iconic guitar riff from Waddy Wattel. Well, hi, it's Haynes Johns. All the way next, Steely Dan with their second hit after ZZ Top, sadly losing Frank Beard, their famous drummer. He passed peacefully at the age of 77 on Tuesday. But one of their signature songs is on the way next.
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0: Congo history. The World Health Organization sending 70,000 Ebola vaccine doses. That country is recording more than 5,100 cases with 2,400 deaths so far. What are you watching on TV these days? The Television Critics Association just announced its winners for the annual awards, and the ice hockey romance Heated Rivalry claims Program of the Year this year for HBO Max. Apple TV's horror comedy Widow's Bay leads all series with 3 wins, including Outstanding New Program. And there's Career Achievement Awards for Stephen Colbert. Wayne Cabot, ABC News.
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6: From the Cromwell Weather Center, I'm Jeff Daly. We're headed for a partly sunny sky today with a high in the mid-80s. Tonight's forecast is partly cloudy with a low near 70. Tomorrow, sunny, 86. Clear tomorrow night and down to 67. Saturday and Sunday, mostly sunny. Saturday's high at 86, Sunday 83. Monday, mostly sunny with a high in the low 80s.
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Hit number 2 for Steely Dan when Reeling in the Years peaked at number 11. My name is Haynes Johns, and coming up next, the wedding crasher that couldn't wait for the buffet to open. So they opened it themselves during the wedding while winning hearts. I'll have who, where, and how after Phil Collins.

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0: They formed in the East Bay part of San Francisco Bay, Green Day, with their first top 10 hit when I Come Around peaked at number 6. Well, hi, it's Haynes Johns. Well, When I Come Around ties in nicely with this wedding crasher that couldn't wait for the buffet to open, so they opened it themselves during the wedding, in the process winning hearts and causing quite the stir. It's Estella Kirk and Gavin Guthrie saying I Do during their intimate beach wedding at Little Palm Island in the lower Florida Keys, attended by about 25 of their friends and family and one unexpected guest, a deer with an apparent appetite. It was a key deer. That's a federally endangered subspecies of the white-tailed deer found only in the lower Florida Keys. So off they emerged from nearby mangrove forest and apparently was drawn out by the appetizing wedding flowers. So she says that halfway through our ceremony, she and her husband, they started hearing people laughing. And they looked around and noticed the deer that they now named Rosie, just a few steps away from them, helping herself to one of their floral arrangements on the ground. She said that Rosie was absolutely going to town on the flower arrangements. So they couldn't help but laughing either. So they're still trying to carry on with the wedding while Rosie is just like chowing down big time. She says she was really working her way through what were very expensive wedding flowers, by the way. But I'm thinking, what are you going to do with those flowers anyway after the ceremony? We usually beg people to take them home. That's what we did. Anyway, so the rare deer also joined the newlyweds during their photo shoot at the beach. So Rosie hung around while we took all of our wedding pictures. She was so comfortable with us that she even let us pet her. So she ended up staying until the very last picture, according to Estella's father. And she said, and then it started sprinkling, and so everybody left. But the deer's appearance was certainly surprising, somewhat distracting, but also a wedding highlight. So made the day even more memorable. And she said, we'll love that we'll forever be a part of Rosie in our wedding pictures. Unbelievable. Check them out when you go to people.com and search for deer, or search for Rosie if you want. Coming up is Styx, Living a Life on the Run, after 38 Special and their first top 40 hit.
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0: Living a Life on the Run with Styx, Because You Are a Renegade, a song that peaked at number 16. Well, hi, it's Haynes Johns. Happy Thursday to you, and happy birthday today to the great promoter Don King and his hair. He turns 95 years young today. Sylvester McCoy turning 83 today. He was Doctor Who number 7. Connie Chung from CBS News and the wife of Maury Povich. She turns 80 today. I saw a documentary about the two of them. It was like almost a sitcom. They are such a cute couple. They have so much fun together. It reminds me a lot of my parents. My parents are nuts in a good way. Ray Wise, he plays Leland Palmer in the Twin Peaks series. He turns 79. John Noble from Lord of the Rings fame turning 78, as does Robert Plant from Led Zeppelin fame. Al Roker, a national treasure from the Today Show, turning 72. Joan Allen, the CIA agent contact for Jason Bourne in the Bourne movie series, she turns 70. James Marsters, Spike in Buffy the Vampire Slayer, as well as the Angel TV series, he turns 64. Ki-Hoo Kwan, that's right, Short Round from the Indiana Jones and Temple of Doom movie, turning 55. Amy Adams, turning 52, loved her in American Hustle. And Misha Collins from Supernatural and Charmed fame, he turns 52. Misha Collins turning 52. If it's your birthday or anniversary, we wish you the best. Coming up, a 1-2 punch of hits. The first number one for Whitesnake, then hit number 2 for Blondie.
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2: From the Cromwell Weather Center, I'm Jeff Daly. We're headed for a partly sunny sky today with a high in the mid-80s. Tonight's forecast is partly cloudy with a low near 70. Tomorrow, sunny, 86. Clear tomorrow night and down to 67. Saturday and Sunday, mostly sunny. Saturday's high at 86, Sunday 83. Monday, mostly sunny with a high in the low 80s.
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0: Hit number two for Debbie Harry and Blondie when One Way or Another peaked at number 24, followed for their first hit that went all the way to number one, Heart of Glass. My name is Haynes Johns. Thank you for letting me be a part of your day. I hope the rest of your Thursday goes smoothly. Keep it here because we've got lots more of your favorites on the way to sing along with, and I'll be back again tomorrow for Finally Friday. But I mentioned earlier about James Harris. He started off growing up in what he called a crack den with absentee parents, and he was a stealer of cars. Now, fast forward 35 years, he's the chair of surgery at Johns Hopkins Howard County Medical Center, all because of a word of encouragement from a high school counselor that he believed in me, he said. Wow, so just the turn, a major pivot point in his life from a word of encouragement, somebody believing in him. So what can we do to give that word of encouragement to somebody and believe in them? He said, I just needed somebody to point me in the right direction. So let's do our part today to point people in the right direction and be an advocate for them. Coming up, a couple of bands from San Francisco, the Steve Miller Band and Journey.
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From the 1977 album Book of Dreams, that's Jungle Love, is Ken Cocker, looking ahead to a great show this Thursday. Got our usual features coming up. Born on Dates of the Lates and Greats and Milestones and Memories as well. And we're also going to be checking before too long music headlines. So a whole...

0: And then at Smash Mouth, I'm Ken Cocker. We're doing the cruise. I was so sad to see the other day, and I'm sure you were as well, the passing of Hayden Panettiere. What a fine actress from Nashville. That's the one I remember her from. Heroes is another one that she was in. And goodness gracious, only 36 years old, a very, very talented lady. Police are coming up in just a bit, and lots more. So hang with us as we do the cruise for Thursday.
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0: Eye of the Tiger, written by Jim Peterik of the band The Ides of March, and from the Rocky movie, I think it was number 3, if I remember correctly. As Ken Cocker with 10,000 Maniacs on the way in a bit, and an Irish band you might have heard of, you too. They're right around the corner.
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2: I'm Jeff Nally with a market update on the Cromwell Ag Radio Network. It is a higher close at the Chicago Board of Trade overall. Corn and wheat futures finished higher. Soybeans backed up just a little bit in the November contract, down a fraction. The balance of other contracts were a fraction to 2 and a fraction higher. In the soybean product market, soybean oil futures on the day between 86 cents and $1.41 higher. Soybean meal prices today between 70 cents and $3.20 lower. Rice was lower today. Cotton futures were lower as well. The live cattle market in October contracts gained 77 cents at 218. Feeder cattle October 65 cents higher at 322.70. Lean hog futures December contracts down 67 cents at 70.7500. Now at the Chicago Board of Trade, your corn market in December 5.5 higher. Above $5, finishing 503 and a half a bushel. The March up 4.5 at 518 and a quarter. And ahead to the December 27, a penny up at 507 and a half. November soybeans dropped 0.75 cents, 1236 and a half. The March a penny and 0.75 cents higher, 1257 and a quarter. Next November, a fraction up at 1194 and a quarter. Wheat futures, the December 2.5 up at $7 a bushel. I'm Jeff Nally.
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2: From the Cromwell Weather Center, I'm Jeff Daly. We're headed for a partly sunny sky today with a high in the mid-80s. Tonight's forecast is partly cloudy with a low near 70. Tomorrow, sunny, 86. Clear tomorrow night and down to 67. Saturday and Sunday, mostly sunny. Saturday's high at 86, Sunday 83. Monday, mostly sunny with a high in the low 80s.
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0: And see you too with the great song Desire. I'm Ken Cocker. Elton John, who is doing his final live shows in October in Mexico, is coming up here in just a bit. Let's take a look at the music headlines. Sheryl Crow has a brand new album out on October 9th. It's called Pick You Up. Earth, Wind & Fire drummer John Parris remains in a medically induced coma after suffering a cardiac incident before the band's show on August 6th. In San Francisco, wishing him the best. Of course, Olivia Harrison, widow of George, the Beatle, will be on a book tour for the October 6th release of the Beatles' book called The Third Eye, Early Photographs. And Fleetwood Mac's greatest hits album, the one I think it's got a green cover, if I remember correctly, has re-entered the top 10 of the Billboard album charts. And there's a look at the music headlines today.
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0: the debt itself.
1: Our debt now more than the combined economies of China, Germany, Japan, the UK, and India. Veterinarians at the Pasadena Humane Wildlife Center are caring for a peacock that a mail carrier attacked, apparently in self-defense. The bird is being treated for wounds and swelling, and animal control would like people with Ring cameras or other footage to send it to them. They've named the white peacock Sugar. Neighbors say Sugar is a bit prickly with men, but it didn't deserve to be hit by a threatened mailman. Wayne Cabot, ABC News.
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4: Here's your 14 First Alert forecast. Overnight, mostly clear with a low of 67 and some patchy fog possible late. Tomorrow, mostly sunny with a high of 87. Tomorrow night, mostly clear and calm with a low of 65. And Saturday, mostly sunny with a high of 88 and a 20% chance of a stray shower. I'm meteorologist Arden Gregory with your 14 First Alert forecast.
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0: Eve 6, Ken Cocker here, and a lot of great music still to come. I want you to hang on for Foreigner and a whole lot more as we ease on down the Thursday highway. And later on this hour, we're going to take a look at the born-on dates of the lates and greats, and before too long, we'll look see at the milestones and memories.
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0: Their first hit from just about 50 years ago. And Lou Gramm, their lead singer, has made the announcement. Their first lead singer has made the announcement that after a couple of solo dates this year, he is going to be retiring. I hope you had the chance over the course of the last week or so to see that Tommy John had passed away. What a great performer. 288 games. A lot of people think he belongs in the Hall of Fame for his performance, but certainly for the operation that's named after him. To date, over 300 pitchers that have played in the major leagues have had that surgery, and of course, it's given them a longer career, as it did with Tommy John. He had more years playing after the surgery than he did before. And I thought it was interesting what he said once about his father talking to him. Tommy was from Terre Haute, Indiana. His dad said, no matter where you go, no matter if you make the big leagues, no matter what happens, you'll always be Tommy John from Terre Haute. I thought that was kind of a cool and a humbling thing. And condolences to the family of Tommy John.
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0: Bye-bye, Lenny Kravitz. As we do the Thursday Cruise, well, I mentioned earlier, but it bears repeating, Fleetwood Mac's Greatest Hits, which came out, you know, what, over 40 years ago, is back in the top 10 of Billboard. Top 10 currently. And we get a track from an album that's going to celebrate its 50th year in February of next year. The first single from Rumors is coming.
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2: I'm Jeff Nally with a market update on the Cromwell Ag Radio Network. It is a higher close at the Chicago Board of Trade overall. Corn and wheat futures finished higher. Soybeans backed up just a little bit in the November contract, down a fraction. The balance of other contracts were a fraction to two and a fraction higher. In the soybean product market, soybean oil futures on the day between 86 cents and $1.41 higher. Soybean meal prices today between 70 cents and $3.20 lower. Rice was lower today. Cotton futures were lower as well. The live cattle market in October contracts gained 77 cents at 218. Feeder cattle October 65 cents higher at 322.70. Lean hog futures December contracts down 67 cents at 70.7500. Now at the Chicago Board of Trade, your corn market in December 5.5 higher. Above $5, finishing $5.03 a bushel. The March up 4.5 at $5.18 1/4. And ahead to the December 27, a penny up at $5.07 1/2. November soybeans dropped 0.75 cents, $12.36 1/2. The March, a penny and 0.75 cents higher, $12.57 1/4. Next November, a fraction up at $11.94 1/4. Wheat futures, the December 2.5 up at $7 a bushel. I'm Jeff Nally.
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5: Here's your 14 First Alert forecast. Overnight, mostly clear with a low of 67 and some patchy fog possible late. Tomorrow, mostly sunny with a high of 87. Tomorrow night, mostly clear and calm with a low of 65. And Saturday, mostly sunny with a high of 88 and a 20% chance of a stray shower. I'm meteorologist Arden Gregory with your 14 First Alert forecast.
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5: Here's your 14 First Alert forecast. Overnight, mostly clear with a low of 67 and some patchy fog possible late. Tomorrow, mostly sunny with a high of 87. Tomorrow night, mostly clear and calm with a low of 65. And Saturday, mostly sunny with a high of 88 and a 20% chance of a stray shower. I'm meteorologist Arden Gregory with your 14 First Alert forecast.
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0: That's Tom Petty. Without the heartbreakers on that one, I'm Ken Cocker. Let's take a look at the born on dates of the lates and greats for today, 20 August. Isaac Hayes, Shaft, born in 1942. He died in 2008. Of course, he also appeared as a guest on the Rockford Files many times. Connie Chung is celebrating birthday number 79 today. She is married to Maury Povich. Robert Plant of Led Zeppelin, 77. Peter Horton, he was on 30-something. He played, what was his name, Gary on that show. He's 72. Al Roker, 71 years old today. Don Stark, he played Bob on that 70s show. He's 71. Joan Allen, a great actress, 69 today. Another great actress, Amy Adams, is 51. And Andrew Garfield from The Amazing Spider-Man is celebrating birthday number 42. There's a look at the born-on dates of the lates and greats.
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3: From ABC News, I'm Wayne Cabot. She was 10 when terrorists knocked down the Twin Towers. Today, 25 years later, the FBI says she became part of the Islamic State group and plotted to attack the New York State Capitol building in Albany.
4: The FBI says Jessica Bowie pledged allegiance to ISIS and began plotting to set off explosives to, quote, destroy as much of the Capitol as possible. But they say she began unknowingly communicating with FBI informants a few weeks ago, just as she began surveilling the Capitol and buying bomb materials. According to the FBI, Bowie at one point remarked that she, quote, went from a little girl waving an American flag after 9/11 to now having stickers of the falling towers. Peter Haralambos, ABC News, New York.
3: The jurors enduring the emotional heartache at the Lindsey Clancy trial got sent home early today so they can spend a full day tomorrow preparing for the close of the trial. Deliberations could begin next week for the Massachusetts mom who killed her three children, saying she was in the throes of postpartum psychosis. She has supporters who, dressed in pink, have been rallying outside, something the jury is being shielded from seeing.
5: Courts really do try to protect jurors to the best of their ability and with whatever resources they have. So providing alternate routes, elevators, ensuring that the jury does not have to interact with them as much as possible is really what the court is going to seek to do.
3: ABC News legal contributor Shauna Lloyd. Gary, Indiana has received a $100,000 donation from Hard Rock Casino to help those recovering from the storms last week. Flooded homes, lives claimed. ABC's Alex Perez is there.
6: It's been more than a week since storms pounded Gary and northwest Indiana, and there are still downed trees and power lines across the area. Residents are desperate to get the power back on, and many feel the utility company is just not working quickly enough.
3: Utilities saying it could take weeks or months before they can repair all the downed lines across Indiana. The Dow just closed lower by 700 points. The S&P and NASDAQ down close to 1%. 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
8: The team's looking good this season.
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9: That's the testosterone booster, right?
8: Yes, but Total T2 is their brand new formula that skyrockets nitric oxide levels in as little as 3 hours. Since I started taking it, I've been lifting like when we played for Coach Carter. My energy is way up, and it even

0: and it seemed to stop melanoma in its tracks.
1: In that group that got the vaccine in Keytruda, they did in fact find a decreased risk of recurrence or spread, and no more safety signals than normal.
0: ABC News Chief Medical Correspondent Dr. Tara Narula. Iran has responded to President Trump's new vow to go after countries that helped Tehran. The Iranian foreign minister saying Trump's so-called economic D-Day is a diversion from America's own crisis, unprecedented debt, and surging interest costs. The U.S. national debt surpassing a record $40 trillion. ABC News national security and defense analyst Mick Mulroy.
2: From the national security perspective, it's going to put a lot of pressure on the military budget, the defense budget, as we go forward, because it just becomes more and more of the debt is actually just paying for the debt itself.
0: Our debt now more than the combined economies of China, Germany, Japan, the UK, and India. Veterinarians at the Pasadena Humane Wildlife Center are caring for a peacock that a mail carrier attacked, apparently in self-defense. The bird is being treated for wounds and swelling, and animal control would like people with ring cameras or other footage to send it to them. They've named the white peacock Sugar. Neighbors say Sugar is a bit prickly with men, but it didn't deserve to be hit by a threatened mailman. Wayne Cabot, ABC News.
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5: Reporting for Cromwell Media News, I'm Rob Nichols. A man who formerly served as Hartford police chief is accused of sharing child sex abuse material online. Kentucky State Police arrested 41-year-old Brett Lindsay on Tuesday. KSP says electronic devices used to commit the crimes were seized at Lindsay's home in Beaver Dam as part of the investigation. The former chief resigned from the Hartford Police Department in November of 2023 under investigation for drug trafficking and sex offenses. He was sentenced to 6 months in jail for pleading guilty to lesser charges of official misconduct and facilitation of tampering with physical evidence. Three people are in custody following drug investigation in Ohio County. Sheriff's officials say deputies executed a search warrant Monday in the 1200 block of Sandifer Crossing Road in Cromwell. During the search, deputies reportedly found suspected methamphetamine, marijuana, prescription drugs, and drug paraphernalia. Tracy Stewart, Charles Sorrells, and Teresa Johnston were arrested and booked to the Ohio County Detention Center. Indiana Attorney General Todd Rokita is issuing a warning to Hoosiers to be aware of scam artists who try to take advantage of people who need work done after recent storms in the state. Rokita says he's had reports of people getting scammed already. His office is urging people to use the Better Business Bureau and IndianaConsumer.com to check if businesses are legit. I'm Rob Nichols reporting.
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6: Here's your 14 First Alert forecast. Overnight, mostly clear with a low of 67 and some patchy fog possible late. Tomorrow, mostly sunny with a high of 87. Tomorrow night, mostly clear and calm with a low of 65. And Saturday, mostly sunny with a high of 88 and a 20% chance of a stray shower. I'm meteorologist Arden Gregory with your 14 First Alert forecast.
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Old-time rock and roll, that's from the soundtrack of the movie Risky Business, Tom Cruise and Rebecca De Mornay. Remember that one? Bon Jovi's going to come your way here in just a little bit, so I want you to hang on for that. And going to play Pat Benatar momentarily. In fact, let's do it right now. And remind you, Milestones and Memories.

0: Bon Jovi. Nice summer tour they got going on after being absent from the touring schedule for about 4 years. I'm Ken Cocker. 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For me, I'm kind of lukewarm on the whole thing, but a lot of people love it, and they'll be happy to know that HBO Max has renewed it for season 2, Stuart Fails to Save the Universe.
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0: One of These Nights from the summer 1975, the title track from a great album by the Eagles, and they have re-released that with a whole bunch of extra material, including a concert. If you want to check out the revised version, Journey's coming your way in a bit at the Police as well. And Milestones and Memories in just a while.
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4: Here's your 14 first alert forecast. Overnight, mostly clear with a low of 67 and some patchy fog possible late. Tomorrow, mostly sunny with a high of 87. Tomorrow night, mostly clear and calm with a low of 65. And Saturday, mostly sunny with a high of 88 and a 20% chance of a stray shower. I'm meteorologist Arden Gregory with your 14 first alert forecast.
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0: sending out an SOS, message in a bottle. That would be the police, and I would be Ken Cocker, and Billy Idol is going to come your way momentarily. Let's take a look at milestones and memories for today, August 20, 1965. The Rolling Stones released I Can't Get No Satisfaction 61 years ago. 1974, Nelson Rockefeller was selected as vice presidential candidate by Gerald Ford. 1988, Black Saturday is the Yellowstone fire ravaged Yellowstone National Park. 1990, George Steinbrenner stepped down as owner of the Yankees. And in 2008, Usain Bolt wrapped up the 100 and 200-meter double by winning his second gold medal in the 200 at the Beijing Olympic Games. And, of course, Usain Bolt from Jamaica. There you have a look at the milestones and memories today.
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3: From ABC News, I'm Wayne Cabot. She was 10 when terrorists knocked down the Twin Towers. Today, 25 years later, the FBI says she became part of the Islamic State group and plotted to attack the New York State Capitol building in Albany.
4: The FBI says Jessica Bowie pledged allegiance to ISIS and began plotting to set off explosives to, quote, destroy as much of the Capitol as possible. But they say she began unknowingly communicating with FBI informants a few weeks ago, just as she began surveilling the Capitol and buying bomb materials. According to the FBI, Bowie at one point remarked that she, quote, went from a little girl waving an American flag after 9/11 to now having stickers of the falling towers. Peter Haralambos, ABC News, New York.
3: The jurors enduring the emotional heartache at the Lindsey Clancy trial got sent home early today so they can spend a full day tomorrow preparing for the close of the trial. Deliberations could begin next week for the Massachusetts mom who killed her three children, saying she was in the throes of postpartum psychosis. She has supporters who, dressed in pink, have been rallying outside, something the jury is being shielded from seeing.
5: Courts really do try to protect jurors to the best of their ability and with whatever resources they have. So providing alternate routes, elevators, ensuring that the jury does not have to interact with them as much as possible is really what the court is going to seek to do.
3: ABC News legal contributor Shauna Lloyd. Gary, Indiana has received a $100,000 donation from Hard Rock Casino to help those recovering from the storms last week. Flooded homes, lives claimed. ABC's Alex Perez is there.
6: It's been more than a week since storms pounded Gary and northwest Indiana, and there are still downed trees and power lines across the area. Residents are desperate to get the power back on, and many feel the utility company is just not working quickly enough.
3: Utilities saying it could take weeks or months before they can repair all the downed lines across Indiana. The Dow just closed lower by 700 points. The S&P and NASDAQ down close to 1%. 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
7: These statements have not been evaluated by the FDA. This product is not intended to diagnose, treat, cure, or prevent any disease.
3: A cancer vaccine is showing promise. It's built from a patient's own cancerous tumor, and it seemed to stop melanoma in its tracks.
11: In that group that got the vaccine in Keytruda, they did in fact find a decreased risk of recurrence or spread, and no more safety signals than normal.
3: ABC News Chief Medical Correspondent Dr. Tara Narula. Iran has responded to President Trump's new vow to go after countries that helped Iran. The Iranian foreign minister saying Trump's so-called economic D-Day is a diversion from America's own crisis, unprecedented debt, and surging interest costs. The U.S. national debt surpassing a record $40 trillion. ABC News national security and defense analyst Mick Mulroy.
12: From the national security perspective, it's going to put a lot of pressure on the military budget, the defense budget, as we go forward, because it just becomes more and more of the debt is actually just paying for the debt itself.
3: Our debt now more than the combined economies of China, Germany, Japan, the UK, and India. Veterinarians at the Pasadena Humane Wildlife Center are caring for a peacock that a mail carrier attacked, apparently in self-defense. The bird is being treated for wounds and swelling, and animal control would like people with ring cameras or other footage to send it to them. They've named the white peacock Sugar. Neighbors say Sugar is a bit prickly with men, but it didn't deserve to be hit by a threatened mailman. Wayne Cabot, ABC News.
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16: Reporting for Cromwell Media News, I'm Rob Nichols. A man who formerly served as Hartford police chief is accused of sharing child sex abuse material online. Kentucky State Police arrested 41-year-old Brent Lindsay on Tuesday. KSP says electronic devices used to commit the crimes were seized at Lindsay's home in Beaverdam as part of the investigation. The former chief resigned from the Hartford Police Department in November of 2023 under investigation for drug trafficking and sex offenses. He was sentenced to 6 months in jail for pleading guilty to lesser charges of official misconduct and facilitation of tampering with physical evidence. Three people are in custody following drug investigation in Ohio County. Sheriff's officials say deputies executed a search warrant Monday in the 1200 block of Sandifer Crossing Road in Cromwell. During the search, deputies reportedly found suspected methamphetamine, marijuana, prescription drugs, and drug paraphernalia. Tracy Stewart, Charles Sorrells, and Teresa Johnston were arrested and booked to the Ohio County Detention Center. Indiana Attorney General Todd Rokita is issuing a warning to Hoosiers to be aware of scam artists who try to take advantage of people who need work done after recent storms in the state. Rokita says he's had reports of people getting scammed already. His office is urging people to use the Better Business Bureau and IndianaConsumer.com to check if businesses are legit. I'm Rob Nichols reporting.
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0: sunny with a high of 88 and a 20% chance of a stray shower. I'm meteorologist Arden Gregory with your 14 First Alert forecast.
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Yeah, that's Pearl Jam. And it's Ken Cocker, Lynyrd Skynyrd. And a great song from more than 50 years ago is coming your way here in just a little while. I want you to hang for that. Meantime, though, a guy who hails from Little Seymour, Indiana, central south portion of that state, maybe 60 miles south or thereabouts, from Indianapolis, John Mellencamp.

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0: Lynyrd Skynyrd and Sweet Home Alabama. Now, none of the original members of Lynyrd Skynyrd are still living, but they passed the band on to their family members who continue to tour. And I must say, I saw them this summer. They're still very, very good. U2 is coming up, and a great song from 1974 by Grand Funk Railroad, as we do the Thursday Cruise.
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0: Ken Cocker doing the cruise, and Mark Farner, lead vocalist for Grand Funk Railroad from the album All the Girls in the World Will Wear in 1974. Bad Time was on that album as well. Really good LP. This is Ken Cocker. Heart. A couple of interesting things about them. Ann Wilson, first of all, this month has a new album out, a solo album. It's called Consecrated Ground. And then Heart, she has said that Heart has enough songs put together and recorded for a brand new album of their own, the group. And that will come out later this year. And a song by Heart is on the way.
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5: Here's your 14 first alert forecast. Overnight, mostly clear with a low of 67 and some patchy fog possible late. Tomorrow, mostly sunny with a high of 87. Tomorrow night, mostly clear and calm with a low of 65. And Saturday, mostly sunny with a high of 88 and a 20% chance of a stray shower. I'm meteorologist Arden Gregory with your 14 first alert forecast.
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0: Def Leppard. Pour a little sugar on me. It's a little sticky in the summertime. Maybe save that for fall or winter, if you're going to do it. Queen coming up in a bit. Let's take a look at music headlines. Legendary guitarist Ritchie Blackmore joined Deep Purple the other day for the first time in 33 years to perform on Smoke on the Water at the group's concert in Wantagh, New York. Foghat going to release a brand new album, Live and Loud, across the USA October 30. And this is interesting. 92-year-old Frankie Valli, who has had to cancel some shows due to health this year. Well, the other day, last week, his brother came out and said Frankie is retiring. And then Frankie himself on his official Facebook page said, no, despite what you've heard elsewhere, I am not retired. So who knows for sure. There's your music headlines for today.
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0: From ABC News, I'm Wayne Cabot. She was 10 when terrorists knocked down the Twin Towers. Today, 25 years later, the FBI says she became part of the Islamic State group and plotted to attack the New York State Capitol building in Albany.
1: The FBI says Jessica Bowie pledged allegiance to ISIS and began plotting to set off explosives to, quote, destroy as much of the Capitol as possible. But they say she began unknowingly communicating with FBI informants a few weeks ago, just as she began surveilling the Capitol and buying bomb materials. According to the FBI, Bowie at one point remarked that she, quote, went from a little girl waving an American flag after 9/11 to now having stickers of the falling towers. Peter Haralambos, ABC News, New York.
0: The jurors enduring the emotional heartache at the Lindsey Clancy trial got sent home early today so they can spend a full day tomorrow preparing for the close of the trial. Deliberations could begin next week for the Massachusetts mom who killed her three children, saying she was in the throes of postpartum psychosis. She has supporters who, dressed in pink, have been rallying outside, something the jury is being shielded from seeing.
2: Courts really do try to protect jurors to the best of their ability and with whatever resources they have. So providing alternate routes, elevators, ensuring that the jury does not have to interact with them as much as possible is really what the court is going to seek to do.
0: ABC News legal contributor Shauna Lloyd. Gary, Indiana has received a $100,000 donation from Hard Rock Casino to help those recovering from the storms last week. Flooded homes, lives claimed. ABC's Alex Perez is there.
3: It's been more than a week since storms pounded Gary in northwest Indiana, and there are still downed trees and power lines across the area. Residents are desperate to get the power back on, and many feel the utility company is just not working quickly enough.
0: Utilities saying it could take weeks or months before they can repair all the downed lines across Indiana. The Dow just closed lower by 700 points. S&P and NASDAQ down close to 1%. 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
4: These statements have not been evaluated by the FDA. This product is not intended to diagnose, treat, cure, or prevent any disease.
0: A cancer vaccine is showing promise. It's built from a patient's own cancerous tumor, and it seemed to stop melanoma in its tracks.
9: In that group that got the vaccine in Keytruda, they did in fact find a decreased risk of recurrence or spread, and no more safety signals than normal.
0: ABC News Chief Medical Correspondent Dr. Tara Narula. Iran has responded to President Trump's new vow to go after countries that helped Iran. The Iranian foreign minister saying Trump's so-called economic D-Day is a diversion from America's own crisis, unprecedented debt, and surging interest costs. The U.S. national debt surpassing a record $40 trillion. ABC News national security and defense analyst Mick Mulroy.
10: From the national security perspective, it's going to put a lot of pressure on the military budget, the defense budget, as we go forward, because it just becomes more and more of the debt is actually just paying for the debt itself.
0: Our debt now more than the combined economies of China, Germany, Japan, the UK, and India. Veterinarians at the Pasadena Humane Wildlife Center are caring for a peacock that a mail carrier attacked, apparently in self-defense. The bird is being treated for wounds and swelling, and animal control would like people with ring cameras or other footage to send it to them. They've named the white peacock Sugar. Neighbors say Sugar is a bit prickly with men, but it didn't deserve to be hit by a threatened mailman. Wayne Cabot, ABC News.
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13: Reporting for Cromwell Media News, I'm Rob Nichols. A man who formerly served as Hartford police chief is accused of sharing child sex abuse material online. Kentucky State Police arrested 41-year-old Brent Lindsay on Tuesday. KSP says electronic devices used to commit the crime

Owner of a Lonely Heart. That is Yes. And I'm Ken Cocker. We're doing the cruise. I appreciate you being along for the ride. We're going to get to Rock and Roll Hall of Famers Duran Duran coming up in a bit. And a little later on this hour, I'll look at the born on dates of the lates and greats.

0: Rio is Duran Duran, is Ken Cocker. Well, I'm going to say there's in the neighborhood of 35 games left in the Major League season. We're winding down. Remember, the season used to end in October. The regular season now it ends in September. Not that much time left. And, of course, you got a lot of teams battling it out for the playoffs. There's six teams make the playoffs in each division, so a lot of people are still in the hunt, and I look forward to the ending of that. Plus, the WNBA season also is winding down, the regular season. Looking forward to the playoffs there. The Clash coming up in a bit. And from the mid-90s, New Radicals.
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9: With two NASCAR Cup Series wins in six starts, Christopher Bell knows his way around New Hampshire Motor Speedway. Locked into the chase, but winless so far in 2026, the Joe Gibbs Racing pilot lays out the possible pitfalls of the Magic Mile.
14: Turn one and really the rest of the racetrack is smooth, so you want to get it down to optimize the car performance for those smooth parts of the racetrack, and then you have to manage the bumpy entry to turn three, which can become really difficult if you get the car too low. So it's just a compromise there. The car has to be loose, and you have to be turning good, you have to be loose, have to be free, and then you have to manage the bumps in turn three at Loudoun. So it does become a very tricky track for the crew chiefs and the drivers.
9: I'm Susan. Susie Armstrong, this is NASCAR Today on the Motor Racing Network.
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0: Greg Alexander, the leader of that band, decided he wanted to produce and write and sing for other people, so just one album and one hit song, but it was a huge one, the New Radicals, and You Get What You Give. Fleetwood Mac going to be here in a bit, Night Ranger 2. Let's take a look at the Born on Dates of the Lates and Greats. How about Isaac Hayes, Shaft? Can you dig it? Born in 1942, he died in 2008. I remember him, too, from the Rockford Files. He was a guest many times there. Connie Chung is celebrating 80 today, the news person. Robert Plant is 78 from Led Zeppelin. Peter Horton, did you watch 30-something? He played Gary on 30-something. He's 73. Al Roker is 72 today. So is Don Stark. He played Bob on That 70s Show, 72. Joan Allen, a great actress, is 70 this day. Another fine actress, Amy Adams, is 52. And there's your Born on Dates of the Lates and Greats.
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4: Here's your 14 first alert forecast. Overnight, mostly clear with a low of 67 and some patchy fog possible late. Tomorrow, mostly sunny with a high of 87. Tomorrow night, mostly clear and calm with a low of 65. And Saturday, mostly sunny with a high of 88 and a 20% chance of a stray shower. I'm meteorologist Arden Gregory with your 14 first alert forecast.
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0: What a great song from the soundtrack of Boogie Nights, Night Ranger. And Sister Christian, Steeler's Wheel from the early 70s coming up in a bit. I'm Ken Cocker. That's going to wrap it for today. Thanks so much for listening. Let's get together and start the weekend a little bit early tomorrow. Hang tough and be cool. We'll look for you on Friday.
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4: Here's your 14 First Alert forecast. Overnight, mostly clear with a low of 67 and some patchy fog possible late. Tomorrow, mostly sunny with a high of 87. Tomorrow night, mostly clear and calm with a low of 65. And Saturday, mostly sunny with a high of 88 and a 20% chance of a stray shower. I'm meteorologist Arden Gregory with your 14 First Alert forecast.
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